0: love women. So.
1: You love women. Well, you could have requested anything then.
0: Yeah.
1: But anything by a woman.
0: This is a banger.
1: Who's this?
0: Nathan.
1: Nathan, where are you calling from?
0: The Upper Peninsula of Michigan.
1: And what are you doing tonight?
0: We're in a side-by-side, just bombing the trails.
1: Soon it'll be the snow trails.
0: Hopefully not for a while, but...
1: Well, I don't know. The temperature's dropping quick. It's 47 degrees tonight where you are. Gotta heat things up, okay? Keep Liveline on.
0: Okay.
1: And thanks for calling. Have a great night.
0: Yeah.

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0: 100.5 The Hawk. Hello, Liveline. What do you want to hear?
1: Hey, Mason. I really want to hear Gin and Juice by Snoop.
0: Oh, my goodness. 1994.
1: Can you?
0: Yeah, we'll play that. Who's this?
1: This is Jessica calling from Little Falls.
0: Minnesota. What are you doing tonight?
1: Minnesota!
0: Hey!
1: I'm just driving home. I chauffeured my grandma to a funeral today.
0: Oh, who's the funeral for?
1: I mean, he lived a very long life. 65 years married to his wife. I mean, you couldn't ask for a better life, in my opinion, so.
0: Oh, the funeral was for her husband?
1: No. Not for my grandpa, no.
0: Oh.
1: No, it was for her brother.
0: That's got to be tough. Obviously, as you get older, your friend group just gets smaller. People move away. They have different interests. But when you lose them forever, it's got to be hard to match that energy again with somebody else.
1: Oh, absolutely. That's why I took her, and yeah, I'm there to take care of her and when she needs me.
0: We'll play Gin and Juice for her. Isn't that nice?
1: Yeah, exactly.
0: To lift the spirits.
1: Thank you.
0: Thanks for calling Liveline.
1: Thank you.

0: Let's go to John Garabedian to find out North America's five most played songs on the radio this week. What's happening?
1: Over and over and over and playing. Number five is Teddy Swims, Mr. Know-It-All. Number four, Bruno Mars, still hanging on up there, Risk It All. Number three, Ariana Grande, Hate That I Made You Love Me. Number two, Tame Impala, Dracula. And number one, Dominic Fike, Baby Doll, after 30 weeks.
0: Wow. It took forever to get there. Dracula just held up for so long, and people still love that song, by the way.
1: Well, I know you were getting tons of calls for it before it was ever listed on any of the national charts.
0: Oh, I know. It's crazy. The people know what's good around here, and it's true about Dominic Fike. You can have a career after jail.
1: Oh, is that where he is right now?
0: Well, he was, but now he's successful. That was like 8 years ago. Oh. And we'll play Baby Doll right now. John, back with you next week, baby.
1: All right, thanks, Barrington. Over and out.

0: live line. What do you want to hear?
1: Hey, could you play Mystical and Magical?
0: Yes, by Benson Boone. We haven't played that in about 2 weeks now. Who's this?
1: Malachi.
0: Malachi, where are you calling from?
1: Moore, Minnesota.
0: Have you been lucky enough to go see him in concert?
1: No.
0: Oh, it does a really, really good show. Everybody says good things about Benson Boone.
1: Okay.
0: So hope you get to someday and hope this wakes you up a little bit. Thanks for calling Live Line.

0: the Hawk.
1: Hello, Liveline. What do you want to hear?
2: Can you play Lazy Song by Bruno Mars?
1: Yeah. I'm feeling lazy today. It's just the new season coming in, changing everything.
2: Yeah, for sure.
1: And we'll play it. Who's this?
2: It's Pippa. I told you maybe like last Christmas.
1: Last Christmas, you called Liveline and you, what did you do?
2: What did I do?
3: Nobody remembers.
2: I don't remember.
1: Oh, it was one of those Christmases, huh? you don't even remember.
2: Yeah.
1: Must have been a good Christmas.
2: Yeah.
1: Too much eggnog or something.
2: Yeah.
1: Where are you calling from?
2: I'm calling from Manitou.
1: Manitou, Illinois?
2: Yeah.
1: Okay. What are you doing right now?
2: We're driving home.
1: Feeling lazy?
2: Yeah. That's okay. Why I want to play the lazy song.
1: Well, yeah, that makes sense. Just try to make it home before you fall asleep, okay? You don't want to do it in the car and, you know, run into somebody. Car accident.
2: Yeah.
1: All right. Thanks for calling Liveline. Have a good night, everybody.
2: You too.
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0: 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Secret Sound in 5 minutes. Your chance to win with Lightline. Hi, what do you want to hear?
1: Oh, may we please request Luther by Kendrick Lamar.
0: Luther, okay, we'll get that on. Who's this?
1: Hey, Michael, Linda, and Bella.
0: Oh, all three of you. Scream and yell for us. Get real crazy. Oh, my God, I wasn't actually expecting you to do it so well. Where are you calling from?
1: Bayfield, Wisconsin. Just got done getting groceries.
0: Oh, yeah, how much did it cost?
1: Oh, too much.
0: Too much. Yeah, I understand. Well, hang in there. Thanks for calling Lightline. Welcome to fall.
1: Thank you.
0: Bye.

0: yeah. And now, Secret Sound. 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We have not played this one yet, even though the past couple nights have been a repeat because we just couldn't get a winner. So I think we did 5 days in a row. What is this, though? You know, a real tough one. A couple more times. And again. Call now and win. 85 Liveline, if you know the secret sound. Or think you know. 85 Liveline.
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7: Mainly cloudy skies expected tonight with a slight chance for isolated showers. Lows dip down to about 48. High temperatures reach up to 66 tomorrow. Lows level off around 48 tomorrow night. Mainly cloudy skies. I'm meteorologist Kara Foster on 100.5 The Hawk. Currently 61.

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9: Deck of cards?
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11: Is it a semi closing its load?
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13: Is it a snow shovel?
0: So many guesses. We still don't have a winner, though, and we'll play it again next hour along with a new clue. Meanwhile, this is Taylor Swift, her newest, Patient Zero, Live Live.

0: 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Hello, Lideline. What do you want to hear?
1: Hi, I want to hear We Can't Be Friends by Ariana Grande.
0: Ooh, that's a great song. Great album, too.
1: Yes, it's amazing. It's my favorite.
0: Do you think she's being serious about stepping away from music forever? Or do you think she'll come back?
1: I don't think so. Yeah. No, I think she'll come back. I don't think she'll be able to stay away.
0: She's so loved. And I know she's a great actress and loves playing different characters, but singing is what everybody really loves her for.
1: Absolutely.
0: And someday when she doesn't look great, at least she'll still sound great.
1: Exactly. Yeah. She'll have a beautiful voice.
0: Yeah. Like me. I sound great, exactly. But that's why I'm on the radio, because people shouldn't look at me.
1: I don't have words, but you do have a beautiful voice.
0: Well, thank you very much. Hey, what's your name?
1: My name is Brianna.
0: And where are you calling from?
1: College Station, Texas.
0: Okay, we'll get it on. Hey, thanks for calling Lideline. Have a wonderful night.
1: Yeah, thanks so much. You too. Bye.

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0: 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Hello.
1: Can you play Orbiter?
0: By Noah Kahan. Yes. Is that how you're feeling tonight? Sleepy, tired, and slow?
1: Yeah.
0: Why?
1: I don't know. I just like calmer songs sometimes.
0: Yeah, they should call him Noah Calm. Instead of Noah Kahan. What's your name?
1: Addie.
0: Where are you calling from?
1: Ord, Nebraska.
0: Where?
1: Ord, Nebraska.
0: Oh, you said it so fast. You must be on a house phone.
1: Yeah.
0: The quality is really good. You know, with cell phones, there's like a big delay between when I hear you and you hear me. But on a house phone, it's like instant and it's always like really, really good.
1: Yeah.
0: Do I sound good?
1: Yeah.
0: Good. All right. Well, let's play your song, okay? Thanks for calling Live Line.
1: Yep.

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tagline. Time for the lyrics in reverse. My name's Mason. You just got to be first to call us, correctly identifying the title and artist of this big hit song. We still get requests for it all the time. It's playing backwards. Listen closely. Okay, one more time. The title

0: 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Live line, what song was in reverse?
1: Just a Dream by Nelly.
0: Yes, that's right.
2: That's right.
0: I just said that.
3: Who's this?
1: Jonisha.
0: Where are you calling from?
1: Mankato.
0: Minnesota. Congratulations. How'd you figure that out so quickly? You're the first caller.
1: Oh, really?
0: Yeah.
1: Oh, I was like, I don't know. Okay, that's nice. When I heard it, I was like, oh, I know the song.
0: It sounds the same backwards as it does forward, huh?
1: The beat, I could hear the beat a little bit, and then thinking, I'm like, okay, yes, I know the lyrics to this, and then I was singing it in my head. I'm like, okay, that's the song.
0: Well, very nice job. We are going to send you a gorgeous Live Line trophy. It's real, it's happening, and it's on the way to your house right now. So hang on, we'll get your address.
1: Thank you.

0: 100.5, The Hawk. Liveline, what do you want to hear?
1: Hey, Mason, this is Quentin. How you doing?
0: Hey, good, Quentin. Haven't heard from you in a while.
1: I've been trying to call, but I couldn't get through.
0: Oh, well, now you're on, baby. What song should we play?
1: I actually want to shout out to my brother, Sean Sparlock, because his birthday's tomorrow.
0: Oh, how old?
1: 43, I think.
0: And how are you going to celebrate? What are you going to do?
1: I was thinking about taking him out to eat tomorrow, but he's going to be with his mom. But my birthday is actually this coming up Sunday.
0: Oh, well, that's very nice. Have you had to share your birthdays a lot in the past?
1: Sometimes.
0: Where, like, everybody gets together on a weekend or something and they celebrate both of you?
1: Yeah.
0: No, that sucks. That's like having a birthday near Christmas and they're like, oh, we're going to combine your gifts. It's like, no, I want it to be all about me. Well, I hope you have a great time either way. How about we play In the Club by 50 Cent?
1: Sure.
0: It's your birthday. Go, brother. It's your birthday.

0: 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Live Line Secret Sound coming up in 5 minutes. We just got a little voicemail. This is on there.
1: I'm missing three, probably 185. 185
0: L-I-V-E-L-I-S. That's right. That was the whole message, and then they hung up. Meanwhile, request, hello, Live Line, what do you want to hear?
2: Do you have Don't You Worry, Child by the House Mafia?
0: Oh, Swedish House Mafia.
2: Yes.
0: Yeah, big difference between the House Mafia. We don't know where they're from. Who's this?
2: Jacob.
0: Jacob, where are you calling from?
2: Columbus, Indiana.
0: All right, what are you doing tonight?
2: Just doing some DoorDash before heading to the hotel to work.
0: Oh, so you're working before you work.
2: Gotta make money.
0: That's a hustle right there. We respect that, okay? Let's go back to 2012. Thanks for calling Lightline, Jacob.

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1: Baby, wow.
0: Carol G, number one in a dozen countries all over the world. Even people who don't speak any Spanish at all love

0: then.
1: My name is Mason. Thanks for being here tonight. It's all about you. It's all request all night long. So much going on, like
2: Secret Sound.
1: The Secret Sound. If you can be first to call us correctly, identifying what it is, we will give you a really, really fantastic prize. Listen closely. What is this sound? It involves food. You put things in it. Oh, and now everybody's going to start calling. Right now, 85-LIVELINE is the number. Give it a shot. 85-LIVELINE. Good luck.
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20: Mainly cloudy skies expected tonight with a slight chance for showers. Lows around 48. Partly cloudy skies tomorrow. High temperatures reach up to 66. Lows dip down to about 48 tomorrow night. Mainly cloudy skies expected. I'm meteorologist Carol Foster on 100.5 The Hawk. Right now, 61.
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1: Is it a Tupperware dish, closing it? 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
0: We still don't have a winner. We'll play it one last time tonight in less than an hour, along with a new clue on Liveline.

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1: Hello, how are you doing?
0: Oh, I'm good. I love when people match my craziness.
1: Well, that matches your craziness. I wish for Airplanes by Holly and Williams or Paramore.
0: Oh, yeah. That's B.O.B. and Hayley Williams.
1: Very much so. I would love to listen, please.
0: Okay. Who's this?
1: This is Unknown Number from Michigan. We love Michigan, but we love Airplanes by Paramore more.
0: Okay. Well, let's play it. Thanks for calling Lifeline.
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1: How many girls are going to go out and buy a pink wig for Halloween? Adela, two of the biggest songs in the world right now. This one's called Nicole Kidman, our number 5.

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1: Can you play The Cure by Olivia?
0: Oh, yes, Rodrigo. She's so popular. That's our fourth most requested song right now.
1: Thanks.
0: Which means a lot of people love it. What's your name?
1: Sarah.
0: Sarah, where are you calling from?
1: College Station, Texas.
0: And what are you doing tonight, Sarah?
1: Cleaning my room.
0: Oh, is it really dirty?
1: Yes.
0: And are you cleaning it because somebody told you to do it or because you got fed up with it and you're like, oh, this is so bad, I have to clean it?
1: Because somebody told me to.
0: Oh, how much longer would you have gone without cleaning it?
1: I don't know, maybe a week.
0: Oh, I thought you were going to say months, years, never.
1: That would be bad.
0: Yeah. Well, luckily, this is a good bedroom cleaning song. Thanks for calling Liveline. Have a great night.
1: Thank you.

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1: Love you like a brother.

0: gotta swing that. Go back, you like a friend. Gotta swing that. Respect you like a lover. Gotta swing that. Oh, oh, oh, oh, oh. 100.5, The Hawk.
1: Hello, Liveline. What do you want to hear?
2: Can you play Party in the USA
1: by Miley Cyrus? Yeah, I think we can play that again for the 9 millionth time.
2: Yeah, it's a good song.
1: It is. There's a reason that it holds on for so many years. What's your name?
2: Jacob.
1: Jacob, where are you calling from?
2: New York Mills, Minnesota.
1: And what are you doing tonight, Jacob?
2: Just driving truck for a farm.
1: This late at night, huh? It's getting kind of dark out.
2: Yeah, work on a farm, chopping silage.
1: Oh, is that pretty messy? Pretty dirty?
2: Yeah.
1: Smelly?
2: Yeah.
1: And I know it's getting cold outside, but thanks for calling Liveline. Here's your song, Party in the Tractor.
2: All right. Yeah.

0: sideline. What do you want to hear?
1: Any song that sounds good, because I lost my father on October the 11th. Oh. And that was the anniversary of my dad's death.
0: I'm sorry.
1: So any good song would sound good.
0: Well, the perfect song really is See You Again by Wiz Khalifa. We get all kinds of people who call up missing someone, they passed away. Or
1: that sounds good.
0: Can't see them anymore. Yeah. What's your name?
1: Marianne.
0: Where are you calling from, Marianne?
1: Silva, North Carolina.
0: All right, let's play this for you and your dad and everybody who's missing someone tonight. And I'm so sorry for your
1: loss. Okay, thank you.
0: You're welcome back.
1: Thank you.

0: so popular, number one track of 2026. And now even surpassing Mariah Carey's All I Want for Christmas, which we're going to start playing in just a few weeks. So isn't that exciting? Now, though,
1: Secret Sound.
0: As we head up towards the hour of throwbacks in about 15 minutes, Liveline Rewind, we want to give you your last chance tonight to win on the Secret Sound. If you can be first to call us, correctly identifying what this is. 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You put things in it. It involves food. 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
4: Mainly cloudy skies expected tonight with a slight chance for showers. Lows around 48. Partly cloudy skies tomorrow. High temperatures reach up to 66. Lows dip down to about 48 tomorrow night. Mainly cloudy skies expected. I'm meteorologist Carol Foster on 100.5 The Hawk. Right now, 61.

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0: And we still don't have a winner. We're going to play the sound again tomorrow night, along with another clue. Meanwhile, Tate McRae has a new song coming out in 3 days called Housewife. Let's go back.

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2: Oh, yeah, 10 years ago already. Who's this?
3: Bailey.
2: Bailey, where are you calling from?
3: Good Thunder, Minnesota.
2: And what are you doing tonight?
3: Chilling, just got home from theater rehearsals.
2: You know, Shawn Mendes used to do theater.
3: He did.
2: Yeah, and then he started by posting his videos online of him singing, and then he got noticed, and he blew up, and he became ultra-successful, and now everybody loves him.
3: Yeah, I bet he didn't play an Oompa Loompa.
2: Oompa Loompa? No, I can't see him doing that. He probably played a tree or something like that.
3: That's what I am. I'm an Oompa Loompa in my school musical.
2: Is it fun?
3: Yeah,
2: it's fun. Oh, good. Well, that's all that matters. Here's your song. Thanks for calling Lifeline.
3: Thank you.
2: Bye.

0: 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Hello.
1: Hi. Can I hear Hey There, Delilah?
0: Yes, you can. Who's this?
1: My name's Delilah.
0: Oh, really? That's why you like the song, because it's about you.
1: Yeah.
0: Isn't that nice? And where are you calling from, Delilah?
1: Brawley, California.
0: I thought you were going to say New York City.
1: No.
0: Yes, the complete opposite. What are you doing tonight?
1: Waiting for my brothers to get off football practice.
0: Oh, and then what? They're going to make fun of you and drive you crazy all night long?
1: Most likely, yeah. But no.
0: Well, in a couple of years, you'll really appreciate them. And all the bad things they say about you, you'll know that it was just in good fun and they really love you.
1: Yeah.
0: Yeah. Here's your song. Thanks for calling Liveline.

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1: Liveline Rewind, my name's Mason, and your requests are what we play. 85-LIVELINE is the number. 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
2: Hi, can you play Shake by the Ying Yang Twins?
1: Shake by the Ying Yang Twins. I don't know if we have that. Let me see here. Oh, I do. Wow, yeah. How'd you think of that song?
2: Honestly, I don't even know. It just came to mind.
1: I don't think we've ever actually played it on Liveline before.
2: Awesome.
1: But playing it one time for all the people who do know it and brings back memories definitely won't hurt. Who's this?
2: It's Taylor.
1: Taylor, where are you calling from?
2: St. Pierre's
1: Elise. In Manitoba. What are you doing tonight?
2: Just driving to Winnipeg to grab something to eat.
1: Yeah, what are you in the mood for?
2: Probably some gondola pizza.
1: Ooh, maybe you can wash that down with a shake, shake, shake, shake.
2: Exactly.
1: Now you got me hungry.
2: Sorry.
1: That's all right. We'll play a song, and thanks for calling Liveline. On the DoorDash I go.

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1: Let's do Mariah Carey, Why Are You So Obsessed With Me?
0: Oh, yeah, that's a good song.
1: Okay, let's do that one.
0: Somebody that you think of when that song comes on?
1: No, it's just a really good song, and I like Mariah Carey.
0: Oh, I'm glad you don't. You're not.
1: When I was younger.
0: You're not ready for the Christmas song, are you?
1: Whenever, whatever. It doesn't matter. Whatever floats my boat. my lost remote.
0: For everybody, it seems like Halloween starts earlier and earlier. I think Halloween will be canceled at some point, and they'll just go right to Christmas.
1: Yeah, like, what is that? I forgot.
0: What's your name? Where are you calling from?
1: Melinda, and I'm calling from Bryan, Texas.
0: All right, Melinda. Let's go back 17 years, and thanks for calling Live Line.
1: Wow.

0: Hi, hi, hi. Liveline Rewind, what do you want to hear?
1: Oh, my goodness. Yay. Could I hear Single Ladies?
0: Single Ladies, yeah. Okay, we'll get that on. Who's this?
1: Stacy.
0: Stacy, where are you calling from?
1: Belleville, Ontario.
0: Are you a single lady?
1: Soon to be.
0: Soon to be? What do you mean by that?
1: It is what it is.
0: Oh, you got to tell us more.
1: It's a good song. Put it that way. Gotta jam out and clean while I'm doing my thing.
0: Yeah, cleaning in more ways than one, it sounds like.
1: Right?
0: Cleaning out the men. All right. Well, let's play your song. I hope everything's okay. And you call us back anytime. Tell us more about this juicy developing story.

0: 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Big Three Countdown. Tonight's most requested songs is next. We've got room for one more call. Hello.
1: How about Rob Bass, It Takes Two?
0: Oh, now you're getting crazy. That'll be a good song to wrap up the hour of throwbacks. Who's this?
2: This is Chris.
0: Hey, Chris, where are you calling from?
2: I'm calling from Lebanon, New Hampshire.
0: What's going on tonight, Chris?
2: I'm just on my way home from working second shift.
0: Oh, that's too bad. What do you do now? Relax, go to bed, sleep, get ready to do it again tomorrow?
2: Yeah, do it all again tomorrow.
0: Does this song bring back a special memory for you? It was really like one of the first big rap records, 1988.
2: Yeah, I actually, when I worked at a club, I actually have a YouTube video of me dancing to this song.
0: This has a
2: true meaning. So,
0: where can we find the video so we can all make fun of it?
2: That's YouTube somewhere.
0: Deep down in the bowels of the internet.
2: That's right. That's right.
0: Well, we won't embarrass you any more than you probably are. Thanks for calling, Live Line. Here it is.
2: Hey.

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2: Big changes. I can't believe it. Never thought Noah Kahan Orbiter would get into our big three. But fall season, Orbiter, number three on Live Line tonight.

0: our party, we can do what we want. It's our party, we can say what we want. It's our party, we can love what we want. We can kiss who we want, we can live how we want.
1: It's the most requested, it's the best, the people's, it's all that. It's number one.
2: Just play it, man.
3: What's old is new is good again. True original, though, Olivia Rodrigo, Stupid Song. Liveline number one tonight. Biggest album of the year, unless you give it to Madonna.

100.5 The Hawk. We've had a lot of fun tonight. Thanks for being who you are and for being here with us. My name is Mason. That's Liveline. And we're back tomorrow. Stay positive, work hard, surround yourself with good people, and

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9: Lows level off around 48 tonight under mainly cloudy skies. High temperatures reach up to 66. Tomorrow, sunshine mixed with clouds at times. Mainly cloudy skies expected. Tomorrow night, lows dip down to about 48. I'm meteorologist Kara Foster on 100.5 The Hawk. Right now, it's 61 degrees. KDHK.

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4: Lows level off around 48 tonight under mainly cloudy skies. High temperatures reach up to 66. Tomorrow, sunshine mixed with clouds at times. Mainly cloudy skies expected. Tomorrow night, lows dip down to about 48. I'm meteorologist Carol Foster on 100.5 The Hawk. Right now, 59.

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3: Lows level off around 48 overnight under mainly cloudy skies. High temperatures reach up to 66. Wednesday, sunshine mixed with clouds at times. Mainly cloudy skies expected. Wednesday night, lows dip down to about 48. I'm meteorologist Kara Foster on 100.5 The Hawk. Right now, 57.

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1: On the Tri-State's best variety, 100.5 The Hawk. It's Wednesday. My beautiful bride is here at my side. Hello, Heidi.
0: Hello,
1: how you doing?
0: Hello, John. I'm good. How are you?
1: I'm good. I'm tired. I'm sore. We've been working our tails off.
0: Yes, we have.
1: My goodness. I am excited to be in here, sitting on my fanny doing nothing. I'm going to talk to you guys for a few hours, but that's about it. I do have a guest today. I'm excited to visit with her, Kate Flannery. We've had her on the program before. She played Meredith on a TV show called The Office.
0: I've heard of that.
1: Yeah, that's a good show. We really do like that. And she's got a new book. It is done right now. It's not printed yet. It'll be printed in time for Christmas. December 1st is the day that it comes out, but you can pre-order it. I was just talking to Heidi about that. I'm like, why do they call it pre-order it? Because I'm ordering it. I know it's not ready yet, but they call it pre-ordering. Anyway, I do have a link to that in the show notes, but it's called Overserve, The Lucky Life of the Office Drunk, and it sounds fun. I'll chat with Kate Flannery all about that coming up.

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1: where the fun never stops and neither do the hits.
0: Now with today's reason to party, here's my beautiful bride, Heidi Small. What do you have for me there, Heidi? Hey, how you doing?
1: You want to put your phone down?
0: I'm going to put my phone away. I was trying to... Yes, you go ahead. What was that?
1: Put it away. Do we
0: have? I'm putting it away. I'm turning the volume down first.
1: Today is Bring Your Teddy Bear to Work Day.
0: What if it's on my phone?
1: We probably should have let you know yesterday so you didn't forget it at home when you went to work. And I found a cocktail called Teddy.
0: Nice.
1: And it is pear liqueur, apple schnapps, apple cider, and cinnamon.
0: Well, that sounds interesting.
1: Yeah.
0: You going to make that one?
1: Probably not.
0: Okay. Well, I have a link to the drink. It's in the show notes for today at johnandheidishow.com.

0: 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Mark your calendars for the 5th annual LA Communications Ride, Saturday, October 17th. Proceeds from this event will be going to the Winnesee County Ag Association and the Winnesee County Sheriff's K-9 Unit. 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
4: Mainly cloudy skies expected overnight with lows around 48. High temperatures reach up to 64. Wednesday, cloudy skies with a few peaks of sun. Cloudy skies expected Wednesday night. Lows dip down to about 48. I'm meteorologist Carol Foster on 100.5 The Hawk. Currently 55.

0: the Tri-State's best variety, 100.5 The Hawk. Now, surveys and studies and such, a study of more than 7,400 teens found that parents' own screen habits are linked to how much their kids play on their phones. Teens whose parents regularly use phones or other screens around them, including during meals or at bedtime, tend to spend more time gaming and were more likely to play mature-rated games. But parents who tracked screen time for themselves or set clear limits saw their teens play less games. 85% roughly of teenagers report playing video games. So that's kind of interesting, and it makes sense. That's,
1: yeah. Well, yeah. You're going to do what you see. So
0: yeah, it's like our kids. Their sense of humor, I think, is very much shaped by the stuff that
1: 100%.
0: Because we would watch movies. We'd have them watch movies with us, and we would laugh. And now I notice both of our kids that now that they're young adults. Man, it's so weird. They're young adults, but I see their personalities very. Yeah. You know,
1: very similar.
0: Very
1: to
0: similar to the kind of the way we got them started. So. And luckily, I had very good phone habits, so my Heidi rolled her eyes. That does not translate to the radio, although I think everybody heard that somehow. Surveys and studies and such on the John and Heidi Show. You and I-

0: Sounds like the 90s to now. 100.5 The Hawk. Now, big screen, little screen, Avengers Endgame is, once again, the highest grossing movie ever, overtaking Avatar, $2.9255 billion. So, I don't know what the other, it's just a bunch of numbers. It's a lot of money.
1: It's a whole bunch of numbers.
0: That is thanks to the re-release of the movie and the tee-up to the new Avengers Doomsday that's coming out this holiday season. So, that's going to be December 18th. What I'm saying is if you need to borrow money, talk to those guys because they have a lot of it. And Eddie Murphy is headed back to the small screen for his first ever scripted series drama from Mad Men creator. It is in the works at Peacock. He has starred in right around 40 movies, but he's never headlined a scripted series on TV. He's coming off the back of the Netflix documentary Being Eddie that came out last year. And his next film is Shrek 5, set for release next year. The details of this new series have not yet been disclosed.
1: Super talented dude, by the way. We were just talking about him the other day.
0: Yeah. And I finally watched like his first big break was Saturday Night Live ran short. They needed to fill 5 minutes. And he was 19 years old and he was working there. And he's like, let's go and do comedy. So he literally went on live TV.
1: That's crazy.
0: And it was right around 5 minutes of comedy. And in the comments on there are people going, this isn't funny. I'm like, here's the thing. In 1981, it was hilarious.
1: Oh, yeah, it was.
0: And it made his career.
1: Yep.
0: So there you go. Big screen, little screen on the John and Heidi Show. It's 2026. 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

0: 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Heidi, did you know vanilla comes from the pod of a tropical orchid? Each flower blooms for just one day and must be pollinated during that one day short, tiny little window to produce vanilla beans.
1: How crazy is that? That's why it's so expensive. Yeah. Have you ever tried to buy vanilla?
0: Have I?
1: Holy cow.
0: What would I be doing buying
1: vanilla?
0: It's
1: crazy expensive.
0: Unless you sent me to the store
1: for good,
0: with a list.
1: For real vanilla. It's expensive.
0: Me to go get vanilla, I might remember to get it. The odds are not in your favor, though. All right. We don't know everything, but now we know.

0: wherever you are and whatever you're doing. Thanks for taking The Hawk with you.
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0: Time now for the joke of the day with my beautiful bride, Heidi Small. What do you have for me, Heidi?
1: I went to an emotional wedding. Even the cake was in tears. I'm not a big fan of stairs. They're always up to something.
0: That one's kind of dumb.
1: So dumb.
0: I'm sorry.
1: Do you need another one?
0: I do. You have a third one?
1: Okay. This one I like.
0: All right.
1: Sometimes I tuck my knees into my chest and lean forward. That's just how I roll.
0: Can you flash that page over just to see that? Why did you print that so small? You print that like on a...
1: Because I'm not blind like you are. I can read.
0: From across the room, it looks like just tiny fine lines. It almost looked like ruled paper, but that is some fine print you got going there. It's because she buys the paper around here. That's why. She's like, I can fit 200 jokes on this page. All right. That is your joke of the day on the John and Heidi Show. 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
5: Mainly cloudy skies expected overnight with lows around 48. High temperatures reach up to 64. Wednesday, cloudy skies with a few peaks of sun. Cloudy skies expected Wednesday night. Lows dip down to about 48. I'm meteorologist Carol Foster on 100.5 The Hawk. Right now, it's 52 degrees.

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0: Time now for the scoop of the day. Feel like playing Cupid? Well, there's an app for that. A new dating app called Rivet, R-I-V-E-T. They're trying to solve the dating app fatigue by taking the swiping out of your hands and putting it in the hands of strangers. Users can sign up as matchers, anonymously judge potential couples based on their personality traits, relationship goals, interests, and physical preferences. Next, they vote with a heart or an X, creating social matching scores. Singles can then see how many matchers approve their potential pairings, an AI-generated explanation of why they might click. The daters themselves still have the final say on whether they're going to go on a date with somebody, but you could go
1: in.
0: That's
1: actually really interesting.
0: Yeah, it is kind of a neat idea. And if you ever wondered why dogs tilt their heads when you talk to them, we've actually had this discussion.
1: Our dogs do that all the time.
0: Well, scientists say they still don't have a definitive answer, but it might help dogs investigate sounds if they see your face from a different angle, or it might help them process words they recognize. In one study, dogs that were good at learning toy names tilted their heads far more than other dogs. Another study found dogs tilting more when owners use familiar phrases. It could also be a sign that they're just paying attention. Although researchers have not cracked the mystery yet, one important note, a persistent head tilt or balance problem could actually signal a medical issue and should be checked by a vet. So Our dogs, it's interesting. There are certain words we'll say, and our dog, Cassie, she'll stop.
1: Cassie.
0: Whatever she's doing, look at us, and her head kind of tilts. She's like,
1: Danny doesn't ever do it.
0: Yeah,
1: but Cassie,
0: Danny doesn't know her name either.
1: I don't think Danny's very smart.
0: She might be deaf. I have no idea. I shouldn't pick on. No, because there are things that she's responded to that are auditory. So I don't know. That's your scoop of the day on the John and Heidi.

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0: Excited to visit once again with Kate Flannery, and we know her as Meredith from The Office and so many other fun things. And you've got a new book out. I love this. The new book, Overserved, The Lucky Life of the Office Drunk, and officially out December 1st. People can pre-order it right now. This looks like a lot of fun, and I bet you had a blast putting this together, didn't you?
2: I did, although I will say I think my stomach lining is gone. It's not easy to write, I got to tell you. An examination of life is like, oh boy, it's another reason to drink. But unlike Hemingway, I wrote this book stone cold sober.
0: Oh, wow. So that's kind of cool. I was going to say, you know, a lot of the time when you think of writers, you think of people like Hemingway, and you know, he would be at his typewriter pounding away, but he would always have a bottle and a glass with him. So that seems very Meredith-like. But you said you didn't have any drinking at all going on while you were doing this?
2: No. I didn't want to mess it up.
0: Why is everything misspelled? Well, I had a little too much to drink. There you go. So when did you start on this project, and what was it that made you decide, I got to put this in a book?
2: Well, I wanted to write years ago, but I really did not have the courage. And then I was approached by a book agent, and they said, you have a book? And I said, well, let me see. So I put together a proposal. Simon & Schuster bought it, and here we are, 2 years later.
0: I love that. And Simon & Schuster, that's a big name, two big names, but it's one big company in the book world. So that's a big deal.
2: Yeah, it is. There's a lot of pressure. So it's been a journey for sure. And But it's been a joy. And, you know, this book is a love letter to The Office. And it's also a guide for late bloomers.
0: And The Office, back when you first got the opportunity to become Meredith, did you realize how much that was going to change your life?
2: Not at all. I actually kept my restaurant job at a restaurant in Beverly Hills at the time.
0: So there would be people who would see you on TV and then you'd be their server the next day at a restaurant?
2: Yeah, it happened slowly. But yes, it did, you know. And one guy said to me, aren't you lactose intolerant? I said, thank you

0: on for 9 seasons, which is amazing.
1: And again, you went on for 9 seasons, but it's continued even today. Even though you're not filming new episodes, you know, The Office is living on forever and ever because of the internet. And I'll see clips that are shared online and I'll go, I don't remember seeing that. So I must have missed some episodes here and there, because it seems to me like we're always discovering new things.
0: This is true. And also Peacock shows these super fan episodes where they literally have pieced together some scenes that have been cut and moments that have been cut.
1: Oh.
0: So it's kind of like finding an extra room in the house.
1: Well,
0: literally, like, you're like, oh my God, I've seen this episode. It's pretty cool, actually.
1: That maybe that's what's going on, because I didn't realize they were piecing things together. So they took some of the footage they got cut and they made like their own version of it?
0: Yeah, they're called Superfan episodes. So you'll see the same episode you've seen before, but it'll be longer.
1: Oh.
0: And there might be an extra storyline that was cut. Or just, you know, I mean, it's really fun. It's really, they did a great job. It was the same editor from The Office, David Rogers, who's Emmy winning. He did a great job.
1: I love that.
0: It's such a gift for fans. Yeah, it really is.
1: Well, speaking of gift for fans, we're going to be at Christmas's doorstep here in just a second. And your book comes out officially in early December, which is the perfect time. If there's an Office lover on somebody's Christmas list, they could pre-order this right now. And I think that would be just a really neat idea for the right person.
0: I think so. Like I say, it makes a mediocre gift. Actually, it makes a great gift.
1: It's
0: perfect for Christmas. And yeah, if you do have an Office fan in your life, I think they will really appreciate it. And I, like I said, this is a love letter to The Office.
1: Yeah.
0: And a late bloomer. So I think there's kind of something for everybody in the book.
1: Well, Kate, thank you for taking the time to chat. And thank you for writing this book. It looks like a lot of fun.
0: Thank you so much. I really appreciate it. Take care.
1: You too. Again, Kate Flannery. The book is called Overserved, The Lucky Life of the Office Drunk. I've got a link to it in the show notes for today at johnandheidishow.com.
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8: Mainly cloudy skies expected overnight with lows around 48. High temperatures reach up to 64. Wednesday, cloudy skies with a few peaks of sun.

cloudy skies expected. Wednesday night, lows dip down to about 48. I'm meteorologist Carol Foster on 100.5 The Hawk. Right now, it's 52 degrees.

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1: On the Tri-State's best variety, 100.5 The Hawk. Time now for the movie quote of the day. You're going to get this one right. 1999.
0: All right.
1: And then you can probably tell me a fun story about this movie. I see dead people.
0: Oh, yeah, that was The Sixth Sense.
1: What story did I think of when I think of that?
0: I don't know.
1: Oh, our sister-in-law, Shannon. Because this movie, oh, it was still fairly new. And then our son was like...
0: It was not fairly new. It had been out for many years when this conversation happened.
1: Anyway, if you haven't seen the movie, I'm going to spoil it for you. Because our son goes, isn't it wild that he was dead the whole time? And she had just mentioned she was going to... Yeah, I've never seen it. I'm going to watch that. And Troy's like, isn't it wild that he was dead the whole time? And she's like, never mind. Not going to watch that. Thanks, Troy. I laughed so hard. That was funnier than anything else that happened that day. All right. That is your movie quote of the day on the John and Heidi Show.

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1: where the fun never stops and neither do the hits.
0: Time now for News to Me as we head to the News to Me news desk with Heidi Small.
1: Well, we're going to talk about another inexplicable cancellation. So a show that was
0: canceled for no reason.
1: Yeah.
0: Well, not good reason.
1: This one is called The Life of Riley, and this is actually from 1944 to 1951.
0: I remember
1: a radio program.
0: I wasn't around for that, but I know this story.
1: It ran on NBC from 44 to 51.
0: Yeah.
1: And it won the first ever Emmy Award for narrative programming.
0: Yeah.
1: So it was the very first one that won an award for that. And at the time, individual sponsors paid for the product of a show in exchange for controlling all of the ad time. Pabst Brewing was the sponsor of The Life of Riley, but initially had agreed to only pay for 26 episodes.
0: Mm.
1: They decided they didn't want to pay for more. And The Life of Riley went off the air abruptly because they didn't have a sponsor.
0: Well, that's too bad.
1: Yeah.
0: I know that is still a phrase. He's living the life of Riley because he just kind of had it made. So, yeah, that's cool. Very fun. Awesome.
1: Yeah.
0: Well, thank you.
1: So that's news to me.
0: That is also news to me.
2: Does your

0: 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Proceeds from this event will be going to the Winneshiek County Ag Association and the Winneshiek County Sheriff's K-9 Unit. The ride will leave the Winneshiek County Fairgrounds at 10 a.m. sharp. 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
2: 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The hike is approximately 4 miles round trip with a steep incline to get to the top of the bluffs. 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Marching Bears Hike, Saturday, October 17th.
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4: Mainly cloudy overnight with lows around 48. Mainly cloudy skies expected Wednesday, daytime highs approaching 62. Cloudy skies expected Wednesday night, slight chance of rain showers, lows dip down to about 49. I'm meteorologist Kara Foster on 100.5 The Hawk. Right now, it's 52 degrees.

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0: The Tri-State's best variety, 100.5, The Hawk. Fun fact for you, Heidi.
1: What's that, John?
0: The average person spends 38 days of their life brushing their teeth. That's a long time. 38 days brushing their teeth.
1: I don't think you do.
0: No, I brush my teeth quickly.
1: Sometimes I wonder
0: what?
1: If the door even had time to close behind you before you're completely done in the bathroom. Shower.
0: How fast is my shower?
1: Brush your teeth. You're done. You're out of the bathroom.
0: I get in and out of there.
1: But you go in there to go to the bathroom and it's like 3 days. I'm like, are you done?
0: Have you ever done this? I've actually brushed my teeth while in the shower. You ever done that?
1: No.
0: I've done that numerous times. Why not? What else am I going to do while I'm in there? I'm just brushing my teeth and I can put that away and I get all ready to go.
1: He's all mine, ladies.
0: Oh, hey, fun fact for you.
1: What's that, John?
0: There are 18 times more bacteria on your smartphone than a toilet handle. Another fun fact for you, Heidi.
1: What's that, John?
0: A cluster of bananas is called a hand. It's not a bunch of bananas. It's a hand of bananas.
1: Oh, I didn't know that.
0: Fun
1: either.
0: Fact for you, Heidi.
1: What's that, John?
0: A cheetah can accelerate from 0 to 63 in 3 seconds. That is fast. And one final fun fact for you, Heidi.
1: What's that, John?
0: The temperature of milk inside the cow, 101 degrees.
1: Oh.
0: Yeah. I don't know who measured the temperature inside the cow. Several fun facts. Now you know. Thanks for listening to the John and Heidi Show.

sounds like the 90s to now. 100.5, The Hawk. Time now for some weird news. Japan's convenience stores are turning to AI for help in creating some seriously unusual snacks. Aimed at customers tired of the usual egg

0: 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Apparently, robots have finally discovered the recipe for weird snacks.
1: Hmm.
0: I'm not in on any of that. I'm not going to have some computer tell me what I should eat. I'll try things that I like. We'll do that. Weird news on the John and Heidi Show. It's 2026. 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
7: Mainly cloudy overnight with lows around 48. Mainly cloudy skies expected Wednesday. Daytime highs approaching 62. Cloudy skies expected Wednesday night. Slight chance of rain showers. Lows dip down to about 49. I'm meteorologist Kara Foster on 100.5 The Hawk. Currently, it's 50 degrees.
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0: 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Time now for the question of the day. This one is for you, Heidi. 4 in 10 people claim they've never gotten one of these. What is it? I don't think you have. I have a bunch. Many of these.
1: Nosebleeds.
0: No. A speeding ticket. Oh. Wait a minute. When am I getting a bunch of nosebleeds? Have you never gotten a nosebleed?
1: I've never had a nosebleed.
0: No kidding?
1: Yeah.
0: Have you ever gotten a speeding ticket?
1: Yes.
0: Did you really? I didn't think you ever got a speeding ticket. Because, boy, you sure talk down to me like you've never gotten one.
1: I've had one in my life, and I'm 52.
0: How many have I had, Heidi?
1: 52. I can't count them.
0: No, I don't know how many. I can tell you this. I haven't had one in a long time, because as I've gotten older, I have gotten wiser.
1: It's been less than a year.
0: Has it really?
1: Yeah, you got one just on
0: I did get one. That's right. Yeah. Okay. Well, other than that one, it's been a while. It's been a wee bit. So, yeah.
1: But yes, in your old age.
0: Did we ever pay that, or is there a warrant out for my arrest?
1: I hope you paid that.
0: I don't know. Probably. Maybe. I should check into that. That is your question of the day on the John and

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1: Time now for something special with Heidi Small. What do you have for me there, Heidi?
2: I have some more fun names for your wireless.
1: The Wi-Fi thing. Yeah.
2: Yes. This one I think is funny. Bill Clinternet.
1: What? Okay.
2: John Wilkes Bluetooth. Vladimir Routen.
1: Okay.
2: Winona Router.
1: Oh, I like that one.
2: Luke Skywriter. Lan Solo.
1: Nice.
2: Jar Jar Links. Okay. And Lord of the Pings.
1: Oh, yeah. See? Those are
2: all
1: good.
2: I have a huge list of these. There's so many fun ones. Oh, yeah.
1: No, that's really fun stuff.
2: Yeah, I know. They're fun.
1: I look forward to hearing more tomorrow. That is something special with Heidi Small. 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
8: Mainly cloudy overnight with lows around 48. Mainly cloudy skies expected Wednesday. Daytime highs approaching 62. Cloudy skies expected Wednesday night. Slight chance of rain showers. Lows dip down to about 49. I'm meteorologist Kara Foster on 100.5 The Hawk. Currently, it's 50 degrees. 100.

0: Me. I'm John, and she's Heidi.
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0: Time now for the list. I never thought I'd say this, but apparently there's people getting too sexy at Halloween. Is that what's going on here?
1: That's been going on for years.
0: Well, they talked to 2,000 adults in the U.S., found that 76% don't plan to dress up at all, 77% won't be attending any sort of party. But for those that are still going to be doing something, the biggest sexy costumes out there are on this list. The top 10 most played out Halloween costumes. Because I guess the number one. Okay, I'll just go through the whole thing. So they're not all sexy. Apparently, that's just the top one. So anyway, whatever I was saying before, scratch that. Here's what we have: the top 10 most played out Halloween costumes.
1: All right.
0: Number 10, mime. Number 9, have you ever seen a mime on Halloween?
1: I've never seen a sexy mime.
0: I didn't say this is gonna be sexy. Number nine.
1: Did, actually.
0: Well, I did. Then I recanted everything, like a politician. Number 9, where's Waldo?
1: Okay.
0: I think it's just Waldo, by the way. Number 8, the Thing 1 and Thing 2 costumes.
1: Yeah.
0: 7, Minions. 6, Hippie. 5, Harley Quinn. 4, Cowboy Cowgirl. 3, Joker. That is pretty cool. 2, a pirate. So I guess you could probably make that a sexy thing if you want. But then the number 1 thing is just sexy version of anything. So sexy nurse, a sexy whatever, all of the sexy whatever. So
1: that's
0: what the thing was about. You know, the thing that I said, that thing, that thing.
1: Right.
0: Yeah. The list on the John and Heidi Show. I could be-

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0: We always like to wrap things up around here with good news. And I think this is kind of an interesting story. And I'm glad that this happened. I think that it could have probably happened a little slightly different than the way that it happened because I can't read everything on the radio. So, yeah. Ice cream shop goes viral after the owner defends his teen employees. Have you seen this story online at all?
1: I have not.
0: Okay. Well, apparently this happened in Massachusetts. And this ice cream shop, this guy employs a bunch of young kids, a lot of them first jobs, and a lot of them learning on the job because, well, you know, it's their first job. So he, I can't read it word for word because we're on the radio here, but it says, I swear to God, stop yelling at my blank employees. They are children. This job for most of them is their first. They're going to make mistakes. They're not in charge of anything. This can all be fixed with a smile and a polite attitude. It's ice cream for crying out loud. Grow up and act your age. So anyway, Cold Stuff Ice Cream is the name of the place. And there were people online right away going, that kind of attitude, you're going to be in trouble. There's no way people are going to respond positively. Well, you're wrong.
1: I'm all for that.
0: Business has been booming.
1: Good.
0: And the cool thing is the people that are showing up are the ones that are going, you know what? I understand. You're learning.
1: And good for them for working.
0: And like I said, I think that it probably could have been worded a little differently because, you know, that's where, I don't know. I don't know what the right answer is because my
1: that's
0: wife.
1: That's how I would have responded.
0: Yes. Yours, I would have been able to read even less of it on the radio. So, but no, I think that it's cool that he stuck up for them. I was trying to say stood up for them. He stood up and stuck up for them all at the same time. That's why I had my mouth full of stuff. But I think that was really neat that he did that. And like I said, I love that the community has responded in a positive way. I've seen two posts similar to this recently, and I'm sure it's because people saw that and they're like, I'm going to stand up for my kids.
1: Nice.
0: So I think that maybe that's going to catch on. Time to say goodbye, Heidi.
1: Goodbye, Heidi.
0: Goodbye, everybody. Have a good day. Thank you for listening to the John and Heidi Show. 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
5: Mainly cloudy overnight with lows around 48. Mainly cloudy skies expected Wednesday, daytime highs approaching 62. Cloudy skies expected Wednesday night, slight chance of rain showers, lows dip down to about 49. I'm meteorologist Kara Foster on 100.5 The Hawk. Currently, it's 50 degrees.

Shakira and Burna Boy. It's 100.5 The Hawk. Good morning and happy Wednesday. My name's Dimitri. It's almost time for the midway point of the work week. Gracie Abrams, Bowling for Soup on the way. Here's American Authors 100.5.

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7: Cloudy skies with a few peaks of sun today, with daytime highs approaching 62. Cloudy skies tonight, slight chance for showers. Lows dip down to about 49. Showers likely tomorrow. Daytime highs approaching 55. Overcast. I'm meteorologist Kara Foster on 100.5 The Hawk. Currently 50.

Mark Ronson, Bruno Mars, 100.5 The Hawk. This song is rocking the pop charts as well as the country charts. Taylor Swift, I Knew It, I Knew You from Hawk.

0: 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Football on the radio tonight across your LA communication stations. 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Caledonia's at Chatfield tonight, 7 o'clock with Greg and Jim Hoshite. That's on KNEI 103.5. 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And right here on The Hawk, 100.5, Lanesboro at Spring Grove, 7 o'clock. 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
8: Cloudy skies with a few peaks of sun today, with daytime highs approaching 62. Cloudy skies tonight, slight chance for showers. Lows dip down to about 49. Showers likely tomorrow, daytime highs approaching 55, overcast. I'm meteorologist Kara Foster on 100.5 The Hawk. Currently 50.

Nelly Furtado, Say It Right, hits 100.5. The Hawk, today's hits and throwbacks. I said it right there. Darren Swenson is ready to go with local news coming up at 6:15. Janelle will join us a little after 7 this morning. Reasons to party around 7:10. Madonna right now. It's Vogue, 100.5.

Good morning and happy Wednesday. It is October 14th, 61 right now in downtown Decorah. Partly sunny, 61 is the high today. Right now it's 52. Partly sunny skies here today. 49 is the low tonight, mostly cloudy. We have a slight chance of some showers early tomorrow morning between 4 and 5. Showers likely tomorrow. Yeah, they're now saying 100% chance, mainly after 9 a.m. High of 55 tomorrow. Showers into tomorrow night. Mostly cloudy. 42 is the low tomorrow night. Partly sunny on Friday, 54. A little breezy as well. Mostly clear and then some frost Friday night into Sunday, looking frost and then sunny skies, 59. Sunny and breezy on Sunday, 63. Monday, mostly sunny, 66. Tuesday, mostly sunny and 69. There's your forecast for the week. You've got the Hawk 100.5. And the Demetri Ellis Morning Show. AJR and Katy Perry coming up. This is Olivia Rodrigo.

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1: 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Sunset at 6:26 tonight. That's 11 hours and 6 minutes of daylight. Katy Perry right now, 100.5 The Hawk.

0: Katy Perry, 100.5, The Hawk and the Dimitri Ellis Morning Show. It's time for celebrity birthdays here today. It is October 14th. Ralph Lauren, fashion designer and businessman from, of course, Polo and Ralph Lauren. He is 87 today. Cliff Richard, pop singer, he turns 86. She's just a devil woman with evil on her mind. Beware the devil woman. From the Moody Blues, Justin Hayward, he turns 80 today. Pop singer, songwriter Thomas Dolby, he turns 68 today. Lori Petty, movie actress from A League of Their Own, is 63 today. Steve Coogan is a comedian, movie actor from Despicable Me 2, turns 61 here today. Natalie Maines from The Chicks, formerly known as the Dixie Chicks, she turns 52. Pop and R&B singer Usher turns 48. By the words in the song, maybe you got it bad. Stacey Keibler, retired pro wrestler, is 47. Mia Wasikowska, actress from Alice in Wonderland, turns 37 today. That brings us to our first look at local news, brought to you by Fixing It Right of Cresco and Plaids and Chevrolet in Waukon. Here's Darren Swenson. Good morning, Darren.
1: A Cresco man was injured in a motorcycle accident near Caledonia on Sunday afternoon. The Minnesota State Patrol says shortly before 3 p.m., 69-year-old Eugene Underbaki lost control of his motorcycle on Highway 76 and it left the roadway. Authorities say Underbaki was taken to Gunderson in La Crosse with non-life-threatening injuries. Two people were arrested after authorities responded to a report of a vehicle in the ditch late Monday night in Fayette County. The Fayette County Sheriff's Office says an investigation determined 33-year-old Nicole Leanne Burgos of Lamont was driving the vehicle when it went into the ditch and rolled. Authorities say Burgos was charged with driving with a suspended license, driving without SR-22 insurance, and failure to maintain control. The sheriff's office says another person on the scene, 38-year-old Christopher Miller, was found to have a warrant out of Fayette County for failure to appear with the original charge of eluding. He was also charged with driving while suspended for driving a different vehicle to the scene of that accident. A special meeting of the South Winneshiek School Board will be held this evening. The board will review and file the sealed bids, which were opened by the superintendent and board secretary, and will also direct the sale of general obligation school bonds. The meeting will begin at 5:30 in the boardroom of the high school in Kelmer. And there have been several accidents involving deer in the past week. Iowa DNR state deer biologist Jace Elliott says farmers have finally been able to get into the fields, and that's one thing impacting deer movement.
2: There's a lot of crop harvest going on, and that's fundamentally changing how deer use the landscape. And so as deer are seeking different forms of habitat with the crop harvest, they're going to be moving more. And that increased movement increases the risk that they're going to be crossing a road at any given time.
1: Elliott says it's also the deer breeding season,
2: which is also known as the rut. That sort of peaks in November, but as we get closer to that time of year, daily movement rates are going to increase as well.
1: Elliott says the weather is also starting to play a factor into deer movement as well. And this note in from the Winneshiek County Engineer's Office, County Road V64. Will be closed just north of its intersection with Highway 24 beginning today at the railroad crossing. This will be to make repairs to the railroad crossing itself. With news, I'm Darren Swenson.
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6: Cloudy skies with a few peaks of sun today, with daytime highs approaching 62. Cloudy skies tonight, slight chance for showers. Lows dip down to about 49. Showers likely tomorrow, daytime highs approaching 55, overcast. I'm meteorologist Kara Foster on 100.5 The Hawk. Currently, it's 52 degrees.

All-American Rejects on the Hawk 100.552 in downtown Decorah. Coming up around 7:40 or 6:45 or so, we'll take a look at sports. ALCS from yesterday between the Rays and Guardians. We'll look at that. And then a preview of tonight's matchups. NLCS moves to L.A. Game time at 8 o'clock tonight on Fox. Brewers and Dodgers. The Brewers leading that series 2-0, by the way. Yeah. We'll talk more about that coming up around 6:45, right before Darren's local sports. Here's Steve Lacy. It's the Hawk 100.5. Come on.

0: The Weekend with The Hills, 100.5, The Hawk, 52 in Decorah. 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It's a 19 comedy, Ernest Goes to Jail. 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

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Sports on the way. Going to talk about a wild ALCS from last night and NLCS game 3 tonight from LA. Justin Bieber right now, 100.5.

0: Rays with 6 strikeouts. He topped 99 miles per hour again, which he hasn't done in his career for, you know, at least since he was with the Brewers. Let's see here. So game 3 will be held tomorrow. They have a traveling day today to Cleveland. Rays and Guardians tomorrow at 5 o'clock on TBS with the series tied at 1 apiece. Brewers and Dodgers will play game 3 in LA tonight. 7 o'clock is first pitch. Or around there. That's on Fox. Brewers lead the series 2-0. NHL scores from yesterday. Here we go. Devils beat the Red Wings in overtime 5-4. Panthers over the Blue Jackets 7-3. Canadians beat the Sabres in a shootout 4-3. Hurricanes over the Capitals 4-2. Kraken over the Flyers in a shootout 3-2. Rangers beat the Lightning 4-1. Blues over the Senators 7-2. Islanders beat the Canucks 3-2. The Blackhawks over the Penguins 5-3. Jets over the Wild 5-2. Avalanche beat the Stars 3-2. Golden Knights over the Predators 5-2. Mammoth over the Maple Leafs 5-4. Flames beat the Ducks 4-2. Oilers over the Kings 4-1. And the Bruins beat the Sharks 6-3.
1: 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And sports with Darren Swenson.
2: It's MEA week in the state of Minnesota, and that means Wednesday night football games for many Minnesota area football teams. 2-5-1 teams will get together in Spring Grove tonight as Lanesboro travels to face the Lions. Lions coach Cody Moore says it will be a tough test.
3: They play downhill, physical style football. It's going to be a slugfest. That's the style that they want to play. That's been their MO for years, but you can see they kind of have the horses back this year. Real nice fullback tight end slash wing player that they really like to get the ball to. They have a few linemen that they really like to run behind, and it's ground and pound. And so it's going to be another physical test for our defense.
2: You can hear that game tonight on 100.5 The Hawk. Myself, Darren Swenson, and Wade Grindy will have the call beginning at 7 o'clock. An old two-way rivalry in southeast Minnesota will continue tonight in Chatfield as Caledonia travels to take on the Chatfield Gophers. Warrior coach Carl Frickney says they're expecting a tough matchup.
4: We know that they're excited about the game. We're excited about the game. You know, again, this is what makes high school football so fun and exciting. And, you know, you want to play your rival and you want to do well. And no, you just wish you had a couple more days to prepare, to be honest with you, for Chatfield. Jeff and his staff do a great job. His kids play hard.
2: 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Our coverage will begin at 7 o'clock with Greg and Jim Hoshe. The Mabel Canton Cougars will look to get back on the winning track. They travel to Kingsland tonight. Cougar coach Paul Tollefsrud says his team is determined to prove they were better than what they showed in a loss to Spring Grove last week.
5: We're not as bad as we were on Friday night. I truly believe that, and I hope the kids believe that. We discussed it yesterday at practice. You know, we're not as bad as that score was, and that's not taking anything away from Spring Grove and what Cody did over there. They're a great team, and they're playing really well right now, and things are going well and stuff like that. But you know, I truly believe that we're very capable of competing with that type of caliber team.
2: You can hear that game tonight on 104.7 KVIK. Andy Sires will have the play-by-play beginning at 7 o'clock. On the high school volleyball scoreboard from last night, it was MFL Marmac over Waukon 3-1. North Fayette Valley went to 5 but defeated South Wind 3-2. Turkey Valley over Kehi 3-1. West Central over Postville 3-1. Spring Grove with 3-0 victory over Mabel Canton. It was Fillmore Central 3-0 winners over Plainview Elgin Millville, and Caledonia knocked off La Crescent Hoka 3-0. That's Look at Sports for a Wednesday morning. I'm Darren Swenson.
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3: Cloudy skies with a few peaks of sun today, with daytime highs approaching 62. Cloudy skies tonight, slight chance for showers. Lows dip down to about 49. Showers likely tomorrow, daytime highs approaching 55, overcast. I'm meteorologist Kara Foster on 100.5 The Hawk. Currently, it's 52 degrees.

100.5 The Hawk with Olivia Dean. Welcome to 7 o'clock, 52 right now, looking for 61 today. Partly sunny skies. We'll have some rain start to move in tonight, mainly early tomorrow morning, between 4 and 5. 49 is the low tonight. 55 is the high tomorrow. 100% chance of showers. I'll continue into tomorrow night. Partly sunny and breezy on Friday, 54. Frost and then sunny on Saturday, 59. Sunday, sunny and breezy, 63. Chainsmokers, Halsey. Got the Hawk 100.5.

0: Kylie Minogue. It's 100.5 The Hawk. La la la la la la la
1: la la la. Moonbeam ice cream.
0: Moonbeam ice cream.
1: Well, you have to, where I'm sitting, you can see my, our little, we have a whiteboard behind us.
0: Right.
1: And it's Dimitri's absolute favorite song lyric of all time. So when you see Dimitri on the street, say, Moonbeam ice cream.
0: Taking off your blue jeans, dancing at the movies.
1: Yep. Don't take off your blue jeans at the movies, though. That's inappropriate.
0: Do you dance at the movies? Who dances at the movies?
1: Maybe if you get really carried away.
0: Maybe.
1: I hear that they're having Ernest Goes to Jail at Spring Grove this afternoon. That really made me giggle a lot. Yeah. I'm like, free movies, and I'm always curious to hear what it is. And then today it's Ernest Goes to Jail.
0: Ernest Goes to Jail. I love it.
1: I think it's hysterical.
0: 1:30, there you go. Free movie.
1: There you go.
0: Check it out.
1: I'll be here.
0: Same.
1: Yeah. Oh,
0: all
1: wow.
0: right. It is October 14th.
1: Okay. It is.
0: It's Bald and Free Day.
1: Ah, very good.
0: Honoring those with a beautiful, shiny top.
1: I think, I don't know. I feel like men really stress about being bald, and I really don't, I mean.
0: Right.
1: It's just less, one less thing to,
0: one less thing
1: yourself.
0: To worry about. Right. I mean, I don't have to worry about, oh, bad hair day today.
1: No, like, no hair.
0: Yeah, no hair day
1: no
0: today.
1: No hair day to worry
0: every
1: about.
0: Every day.
1: Yeah. Oh, wow.
0: It's dessert day.
1: Oh.
0: Yeah.
1: I don't know, you can have mine. I'm not really a dessert eater.
0: No. The word originates from the French word desservir, which means to clear the table.
1: Yeah. I guess that makes
0: sense.
1: There
0: you go, dessert. Finish everything else on the table.
1: Finish everything else. I see. Okay.
0: You'll hate this one.
1: Oh, great.
0: Chocolate covered insects day.
1: Oh, gosh. Yeah. Just why? Just absolutely why?
0: We have that one little, where'd it go? Somewhere.
1: There was a sucker up there.
0: There's a sucker up there that has a little scorpion.
1: A scorpion,
0: or something,
1: wasn't it? Yeah,
0: or
1: something. Some stinging beast.
0: It was in a box that came from the old KDC building.
1: Exactly. So those weirdos.
0: Yeah.
1: Wow.
0: Oh, my gosh.
1: We can say that now. We're in a safe place.
0: All right. It's lowercase day.
1: Oh, okay.
0: We're typing everything in lowercase.
1: Which is also annoying, but also a stint that I kind of went through.
0: Yeah.
1: When email first became a thing.
0: Yeah,
1: and I know
0: so.
1: That I was not the only one. So some of you that are listening, back me up on this.
0: I think when chat rooms just became a thing,
1: it was all lowercase.
0: Yeah.
1: Because, all uppercase seemed too shouty. And
0: which
1: so
0: is
1: it
0: what
1: was
0: blessed
1: sentences
0: us all the time.
1: Separated by ellipses. And so there was, I mean, yeah.
0: Yeah. Anyway. Well, there you go. Take your parents to lunch day.
1: Oh, how nice.
0: Yeah.
1: I'll be at work also.
0: Mine live too far.
1: Yeah.
0: Exactly. That would be a long lunch trip.
1: Virtual lunch. You can have
0: there you go.
1: FaceTime your mom and have lunch with your mom or your dad.
0: Bring your teddy bear to work and school day.
1: Oh, okay. I think mine is. Mine might be back in my office. I'll have to bring him up to the studio.
0: Okay. There you go.
1: I have one teddy bear here.
0: And fossil day. There you go.
1: National holiday for less. Sorry.
0: I
1: couldn't resist. I'm not sure I'll be brave enough to say it over there, but
0: it says keep your Rolling Stones jokes to yourself.
1: Rolling Stones and what did you say? Cliff Richards. It's
0: Cliff
1: 87.
0: Richards' birthday today. Yeah.
1: Could we please go to some casino and see Cliff Richards?
0: Right.
1: I really don't like Cliff Richards. But anyway,
0: Cliff Richard.
1: I mean, I'm sure he's a fine person. I just don't like his music.
0: At the casino near you.
1: Yeah. And by the way, give him a second to get on stage. He has a walker. Fossil Day.
0: Happy Fossil Day. It's pledge time this morning from the Regional Health Services of Howard County. It's the Decor Rotary.
2: I pledge allegiance to the flag of the United States of America and to the republic for which it stands, one nation, under God, indivisible, with liberty and justice for all.
0: News brought to you by Community Insurance of Iowa. Here's Darren Swenson.
3: A Cresco man was injured in a motorcycle accident near Caledonia on Sunday afternoon. The Minnesota State Patrol says shortly before 3 p.m., 69-year-old Eugene Underbaki lost control of his motorcycle on Highway 76 and it left the roadway. Authorities say Underbaki was taken to Gunderson in La Crosse with non-life-threatening injuries. Two people were arrested after authorities responded to a report of a vehicle in the ditch late Monday night in Fayette County. The Fayette County Sheriff's Office says an investigation determined 33-year-old Nicole Leanne Burgos of Lamont was driving the vehicle when it went into the ditch and rolled. Authorities say Burgos was charged with driving with a suspended license, driving without SR-22 insurance, and failure to maintain control. The sheriff's office says another person on the scene, 38-year-old Christopher Miller, was found to have a warrant out of Fayette County for failure to appear with the original charge of eluding. He was also charged with driving while suspended for driving a different vehicle to the scene of that accident. A special meeting of the South Winneshiek School Board will be held this evening. The board will review and file the sealed bids, which were opened by the superintendent and board secretary, and will also direct the sale of general obligation school bonds. The meeting will begin at 5:30 in the boardroom of the high school in Kelmer. And there have been several accidents involving deer in the past week. Iowa DNR state deer biologist Jace Elliott says farmers have finally been able to get into the fields, and that's one thing impacting deer movement.
4: There's a lot of crop harvest going on, and that's fundamentally changing how deer use the landscape. And so as deer are seeking different forms of habitat with the crop harvest, they're going to be moving more. And that increased movement increases the risk that they're going to be crossing a road at any given time.
3: Elliott says it's also the deer breeding season,
4: which is also known as the rut. That sort of peaks in November, but as we get closer to that time of year, daily movement rates are going to increase as well.
3: Elliott says the weather is also starting to play a factor into deer movement as well. And this note in from the Winneshiek County Engineer's Office, County Road V64. Will be closed just north of its intersection with Highway 24 beginning today at the railroad crossing. This will be to make repairs to the railroad crossing itself. With news, I'm Darren Swenson.
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7: Cloudy skies with a few peaks of sun today, with daytime highs approaching 62. Cloudy skies tonight, slight chance for showers. Lows dip down to about 49. Showers likely tomorrow, daytime highs approaching 55, overcast. I'm meteorologist Kara Foster on 100.5 The Hawk. Currently, it's 52 degrees.

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Gym Class Heroes coming up in just a bit. 52 degrees right now in downtown Decorah. Football on the radio. Darren will talk about that a bit more in just a bit. It's MEA week in Minnesota, so high school football games being played today. Yeah, tonight. And we have three games on your LA communication stations. 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

0: 100.5 The Hawk, and I have Sean from Hy-Vee stopping in this morning. Good morning, Sean.
1: Good morning.
0: All right. Beautiful day here today.
1: Gorgeous.
0: And we have a lot of great stuff going on in Hy-Vee.
1: Always got great stuff. Huge, huge, huge week this week. We've got a massive Apple sale going on. Who doesn't like an apple? An apple a day keeps the doctor away,
0: of
1: right?
0: Of course.
1: So $1.48 a pound on select apples this week. 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
1: Okay, this is a real life example.
0: Okay.
1: Saturday, I was leaving work. 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
0: Of course.
1: So that's the best part. Of course, today is Wednesday. Tomorrow we'll have steak night. And also check our Facebook page out because I have got some super spooky deals.
0: Ooh.
1: Little hint for you tomorrow.
0: Right.
1: Super spooky deals coming out. We're going to have a one-day sale tomorrow. We're going to have steak night tomorrow night from 3 to 6. So tomorrow will be a great day to shop. And then we head into a spectacular three-day sale that starts on Friday. This weather is kind of perfect now for chili. Got chili beans or kidney beans, only 49 cents. 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Oh, excuse me. 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Great deal. $2.98 on Dole salad mixes. Many, many, many, many more. Great time to come in this weekend. Don't forget to check out our Facebook page. I've got that deal tomorrow is super, super good.
0: Super good and super spooky, right?
1: Super spooky, super good. So come on down. Never a bad day to shop with us. Come on down, especially tomorrow night. I'll feed you tomorrow night for only $12.99.
0: There you go. 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

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Yeah, win cash from us on Friday with that phrase when you're caller 5. Fitz and the Tantrums on the way. Birthday's next. Right now, Sugar Ray on the Hawk 100.5.

0: Fitz and the Tantrums, 100.5. The Hawk, Dimitri and Janelle.
1: That's
0: hello.
1: Actually really high, to be honest.
0: Really high?
1: Yeah. High as the man on the moon. That's high what they were
0: that's
1: going
0: pretty
1: for.
0: High. There
1: that's
0: you go.
1: That's pretty high, man.
0: Woo!
1: Wow.
0: 52. We're looking for 61 today. It's actually kind of a cool day.
1: Yeah, exactly. Yeah. And then sun. Are we going to get sun today?
0: Partly sunny, it says. Right.
1: But then sun Friday and Saturday.
0: Sun Friday and Saturday, yes.
1: Tomorrow rain.
0: All day, it sounds.
1: Oh, really?
0: Yeah.
1: Okay, wow.
0: Because it's going into tomorrow night, so.
1: Oh, it is?
0: Yes.
1: Okay, well, we're hoping for not terribly lots, yeah. I guess.
0: Right. Oh, well, let's see. It says between quarter and half an inch.
1: Yeah.
0: And then maybe tenth of an inch tomorrow night.
1: So, less, yeah, not much.
0: It should be fine.
1: It'll be all right.
0: Birthdays!
1: Yes, indeed.
0: Wednesday, October 14th, Cameron Sickink.
1: And then Doug Blagan, happy birthday.
0: Aaron Golly.
1: Gary Fry, happy birthday, Gary.
0: Paul Johnson is 61.
1: And Sparky, that's right, Arden Wilford and Harmony.
0: Jaya Lenahan is 6.
1: Good job. Mark Monroe is 51.
0: Blake Kennan.
1: And Marion Steffen tuned in this morning over in Cresco, called her own birthday, and she's 99.
0: Happy birthday. Marcus Henning is 10.
1: And Lewis Courtney is 12. Happy birthday, Lewis.
0: Lee Torgan.
1: It's Tongan, actually.
0: Tongan.
1: I don't know how else I could have spelled that would have made that easier for you, but there we go.
0: Lee Tongan, happy birthday.
1: And Diane Bohr, happy birthday, Diane.
0: Matt Dietzenbach.
1: And Daniel Kennan.
0: Shelley Weber.
1: And Sierra Gilson is 27.
0: There you go. If you're missing
1: good
0: from
1: list.
0: The list, go to thehawkfm.com and someone will win a gift certificate to the Twisted Gnome in Decorah. David Guetta and Sia right now, 100.5.

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1: It's MEA week in the state of Minnesota, and that means Wednesday night football games for many Minnesota area football teams. 2-5-1 teams will get together in Spring Grove tonight as Lanesboro travels to face the Lions. Lions coach Cody Moore says it will be a tough test.
2: They play downhill, physical style football. It's going to be a slugfest. That's the style that they want to play. You know, that's been their MO for years, but you can see they kind of have the horses back this year. Real nice fullback tight end slash wing player that they really like to get the ball to. They have a few linemen that they really like to run behind, and it's ground and pound. And so it's going to be another physical test for our defense.
1: You can hear that game tonight on 100.5 The Hawk. Myself, Darren Swenson, and Wade Grindy will have the call beginning at 7 o'clock. An old two-way rivalry in southeast Minnesota will continue tonight in Chatfield as Caledonia travels to take on the Chatfield Gophers. Warrior coach Carl Frickney says they're expecting a tough matchup.
3: We know that they're excited about the game. We're excited about the game. You know, again, this is what makes high school football so fun and exciting. And, you know, you want to play your rival and you want to do well. And you just wish you had a couple more days to prepare, to be honest with you, for Chatfield. Jeff and his staff do a great job. His kids play hard.
1: You can hear the game tonight on Bluff Country 103.5 KNEI. Our coverage will begin at 7 o'clock with Greg and Jim Hoshay. The Mabel Canton Cougars will look to get back on the winning track. They travel to Kingsland tonight. Cougar coach Paul Tollefsrud says his team is determined to prove they were better than what they showed in a loss to Spring Grove last week.
4: We're not as bad as we were on Friday night. I truly believe that, and I hope the kids believe that. We discussed it yesterday at practice. You know, we're not as bad as that score was, and that's not taking anything away from Spring Grove and what Cody did over there. They're a great team, and they're playing really well right now, and things are going well and stuff like that. But you know, I truly believe that we're very capable of competing with that type of caliber team.
1: You can hear that game tonight on 104.7 KVIK. Andy Sires will have the play-by-play beginning at 7 o'clock. On the high school volleyball scoreboard from last night, it was MFL Marmac over Waukon 3-1. North Fayette Valley went to 5 but defeated South Wind 3-2. Turkey Valley over Keihai 3-1. West Central over Postville 3-1. Spring Grove with 3-0 victory over Mabel Canton. It was Fillmore Central 3-0 winners over Plainview Elgin Millville, and Caledonia knocked off La Crescent Hoka 3-0. That's Look at Sports for a Wednesday morning. I'm Darren Swenson.
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4: Cloudy skies with a few peaks of sun today, with daytime highs approaching 62. Cloudy skies tonight, slight chance for showers. Lows dip down to about 49. Showers likely tomorrow, daytime highs approaching 55, overcast. I'm meteorologist Kara Foster on 100.5 The Hawk. Currently, it's 52 degrees.

Adela, Ain't in L.A., 100.5 The Hawk. Well, tonight's NLCS is in L.A., by the way, so, you know, that song is totally wrong today. I don't know. Partly sunny today is what we're looking for. 61's the high. Showers tomorrow. 100% chance of rain. High of 55. That'll go into tomorrow night. 54, partly sunny and breezy on Friday. 59, frost and then sunny on Saturday. Sunny and breezy on Sunday with a high of 63. All right, Facts of Dubious Utility. We'll do that in just a bit. Janelle will join us. Lady Gaga coming up before then. And this one from Natasha Bedingfield. It's Unwritten on The Hawk.

0: Bad Romance. Ooh. Lady Gaga.
1: We love Lady Gaga. She's so great. Rock on.
0: It's the Hawk 100.5. 52, looking for 61 today, partly sunny. Gonna be a nice day, I think.
1: It is. Nice and chilly. I mean, a little overcast. Yeah, but it was, yeah. I wore a sweatshirt this morning on our walk, probably for the first time since maybe May.
0: Okay, yeah, I can see it. I mean, I'm wearing jeans today, so.
1: Yes, you are.
0: That's how you.
1: Your legs are covered. This is how we know it's gotten cooler.
0: I'm wearing pants today.
1: Dimitri's pant legs disappear. Oops.
0: Whoopsies.
1: There we go.
0: All right. We have signs your driving school instructor is wacky.
1: No, that was actually the case. I'll tell you stories about him sometime.
0: Okay.
1: But yeah.
0: All right.
1: It was. You'd have to be doing that job, by the way.
0: A little wacky.
1: You could never in a million years pay me enough money to do that job.
0: Yeah, same. All right. Calls every traffic light a suggestion.
1: Mm-hmm. Just an idea.
0: Claims road rage was originally his idea.
1: And it may have been.
0: It could have been, yeah. Fails you unless you get the airbag to pop open.
1: Oh, no.
0: Come on. You can
1: Come on, do it. Hit it harder.
0: Teaches defensive driving by throwing things at the windshield.
1: Oh.
0: And ends every lesson saying, well, nobody died. See you Thursday.
1: Nobody died.
0: There you go.
1: Yeah, that's a bad driving instructor. I know there's a few Spring Grovers right now listening usually listen, and they'll attest. We had a very interesting driving instructor in Spring Grove in the day.
0: That sounds right.
1: We learned things.
0: Yeah, that's
1: good. But it was interesting.
2: It's time for Facts of Dubious Utility with Dimitri and Janelle.
0: Mayonnaise is an excellent skin moisturizer.
1: I've heard that before.
0: I have heard that too.
1: I mean, it's just egg and oil, so I mean.
0: Right.
1: Yeah. I mean, real mayonnaise.
0: I still don't want to rub it on my body, though.
1: Nope, same. No? Nope, I'd much rather have it on my sandwich. Very good. Love mayonnaise.
0: Let's see. The top speed of a chicken at full gallop is 9 miles per hour.
1: They gallop?
0: Apparently.
1: We're not running?
0: Full gallop.
1: I mean, I've seen chickens run, and they run at, like, I would never call it a gallop, though. Their legs kind of, like, whirr around like a windmill almost.
0: Right.
1: Yeah. I wouldn't call that galloping.
0: It's windmilling. I don't know.
1: At full windmill. How fast then? I got distracted by the galloping.
0: 9 miles per hour.
1: What?
0: Yeah. That's a fast chicken.
1: That's a fast chicken.
0: Yeah. Children grow faster in the springtime than any other season.
1: Really?
0: Yeah. I don't know. I feel like I can see that. I don't know.
1: That's interesting.
0: That is interesting. And Prussia's Frederick the Great liked his coffee made with champagne and mustard. That is a choice.
1: A very interesting choice.
0: Yeah. I don't know.
1: I'm trying to think on my tongue how those flavors would come out.
0: It sounds awful to me.
1: If you and I, neither one of us like champagne though, right? I mean, so this is
0: not
1: the problem.
0: A fan of it.
1: I don't like champagne. So maybe that's part of the problem. I love mustard on the other hand. I love coffee.
0: Yeah. I don't know.
1: Why should the two not intersect?
0: I don't know.
1: Let's make friends. But also how?
0: That sounds... I want to know how he first got to that. Like
1: exactly. He was hungover. It was his version of the Bloody Mary.
0: Right. Or someone put something in there by mistake. And he's like oh my God, this is amazing.
1: This is delightful. Ugh. Every day from now on or off with your heads.
0: Yeah, right?
1: Wow.
0: Oh, that's weird.
1: That's crazy.
0: There you go. Your facts of dubious utility.
1: Oh, dubious indeed.
0: It's very dubious. 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Here's Darren Swenson.
3: A Cresco man was injured in a motorcycle accident near Caledonia on Sunday afternoon. The Minnesota State Patrol says shortly before 3 p.m., 69-year-old Eugene Underbaki lost control of his motorcycle on Highway 76 and it left the roadway. Authorities say Underbaki was taken to Gunderson in La Crosse with non-life-threatening injuries. Two people were arrested after authorities responded to a report of a vehicle in the ditch late Monday night in Fayette County. The Fayette County Sheriff's Office says an investigation determined 33-year-old Nicole Leanne Burgos of Lamont was driving the vehicle when it went into the ditch and rolled. Authorities say Burgos was charged with driving with a suspended license, driving without SR-22 insurance, and failure to maintain control. The sheriff's office says another person on the scene, 38-year-old Christopher Miller, was found to have a warrant out of Fayette County for failure to appear with the original charge of eluding. He was also charged with driving while suspended for driving a different vehicle to the scene of that accident. A special meeting of the South Winneshiek School Board will be held this evening. The board will review and file the sealed bids, which were opened by the superintendent and board secretary, and will also direct the sale of general obligation school bonds. The meeting will begin at 5:30 in the boardroom of the high school in Kelmer. And there have been several accidents involving deer in the past week. Iowa DNR state deer biologist Jace Elliott says farmers have finally been able to get into the fields, and that's one thing impacting deer movement.
4: There's a lot of crop harvest going on, and that's fundamentally changing how deer use the landscape. And so as deer are seeking different forms of habitat with the crop harvest, they're going to be moving more. And that increased movement increases the risk that they're going to be crossing a road at any given time.
3: Elliott says it's also the deer breeding season,
4: which is also known as the rut. That sort of peaks in November, but as we get closer to that time of year, daily movement rates are going to increase as well.
3: Elliott says the weather is also starting to play a factor into deer movement as well. And this note in from the Winneshiek County Engineer's Office, County Road V64. Will be closed just north of its intersection with Highway 24 beginning today at the railroad crossing. This will be to make repairs to the railroad crossing itself. With news, I'm Darren Swenson.
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9: Mainly cloudy skies today with daytime highs approaching 62. Cloudy skies expected. Tonight, slight chance for showers. Lows level off around 49. Cloudy skies expected. Tomorrow, rain showers likely. Highs around 55. I'm meteorologist Kara Foster on 100.5 The Hawk. 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

0: 100.5 The Hawk, Olivia Dean. It's Dimitri and Janelle. Hello.
1: And Olaf Johnson just Olaf rolled Johnson. By.
0: He did?
1: Yep, on his way to the north, I betcha.
0: To the north?
1: I'm guessing to go pick up his mom and dad and go south.
0: Oh, yeah, I suppose. Sounds like a lot. I don't know.
1: I feel like...
0: But I would do the same thing.
1: I would have made them come here.
0: I would do the same thing.
1: You would?
0: I've totally been the one like, oh, I'll come up to Eau Claire and now we're going to Green Bay. Okay, bye.
1: Yeah, that seems crazy.
0: Yeah, I've
1: Olaf,
0: done it.
1: What are you doing? You're insane. Call your mom and dad right now. Tell them to pick them up at your apartment.
0: Come down here and we'll leave
1: you
0: from
1: here.
0: You have
1: to go south.
0: Right. Not 25 minutes north. What are you talking about? All right.
1: We're full of great ideas, you and I.
0: Yes, we are. Here we go.
2: It's the Weird Wild World with Dimitri and Janelle.
0: I saw this yesterday and I thought, this won't surprise you one bit because you deal with all the political ads.
1: Oh, Lord.
0: Republican group supporting Maine Senator Susan Collins made a costly geographic mistake.
1: Oh, no. What'd they do?
0: The GOP super PAC sent nearly $25,000 airing an attack ad against Democratic challenger Troy Jackson in Portland, Oregon. The wrong state entirely. They were supposed to go to Portland, Maine.
1: Yep.
0: Oh,
1: that's actually on the opposite end of the country.
0: Right.
1: Hello.
0: That is crazy.
1: Let me guess. AI helped them design their mailer.
0: Oh, my gosh.
1: Portland, Maine? Never heard of it. Portland, Oregon? Absolutely.
0: Absolutely.
1: I can't believe 25 grand.
0: Google's political ad transparency center flagged the misdirected buy, which also reached into Washington state. Republican Main Street Partnership President Sarah Chamberlain blamed ad buyer Cross-Screen Media for the ridiculous error.
1: And also, this would not surprise me dealing with agencies. They are not always helping you out.
0: Nope. There it is.
1: Wow. That is wild.
0: Oh, gosh. Chamberlain said, I would never run an ad in Portland, Oregon for Susan Collins, for Christ's sake.
1: And there you go. Because it's a state offices.
0: So
1: all these people in Oregon get this flyer, and they're like, who is this person? I've never even heard of them. Now they go to their Secretary of State website. I don't know who that is. What's going on? Wrong state.
0: Jeez. Cross-Screen Media has since refunded the money.
1: I would think.
0: Ads are now running in Maine, where a recent poll shows Collins trailing Jackson by 4 percentage points.
1: Oh, wow.
0: Well, they got their ads on late, so.
1: They got their ads on. Yeah, exactly. Oh, man.
0: Oh, my gosh.
1: I saw that
0: yesterday, and I kind of just giggled about it.
1: Like, oh, geez. All this stuff, and... It's crazy.
0: There you go.
1: Wow.
0: All right. Shay Taylor Allen began working at Yale New Haven Hospital as a custodian at the age of 18.
1: All right.
0: Spending nearly a decade cleaning patient rooms and offices.
1: Okay.
0: When her mother fell ill and struggled to navigate the healthcare system, Taylor Allen was inspired to act. And she said, I wanted to become the doctor my mom needed at the time.
1: Oh.
0: While working full-time, she earned her undergraduate and master's degree before gaining acceptance to Howard University's medical school.
1: Wow, impressive.
0: She later matched to Yale's anesthesiology residency program, the same hallways she once cleaned.
1: That is very cool. That's a great come-around story.
0: Right. She calls it a full-circle moment I will never take for granted.
1: Yeah.
0: There you go. She hopes her story inspires others. No matter where you start, it's not always going to determine where you finish.
1: Well, and sometimes starting someplace is just that. It's
0: just
1: a start. It's not necessarily you have to stay there forever.
0: Right.
1: You do have to do something, though.
0: Right,
1: so
0: exactly.
1: Cleaning floors is one of the somethings that needs to be done.
0: Yeah.
1: That's
0: there
1: a cool
0: go.
1: Story.
0: I love that story.
1: Good for her.
0: Your Weird Wild World for
1: a good one.
0: Wednesday.
2: It's Dimitri and Janelle on The Hawk.
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And a big three-day sale coming up this weekend, which, of course, we'll talk more about as the week progresses. Will Smith is coming up in just a few moments. We'll hear from Flo Rida this hour as well. Right now, Panic! At the Disco, it's 100.5.

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10: Mainly cloudy skies today, with daytime highs approaching 62. Cloudy skies expected tonight, slight chance for showers, lows level off around 49. Cloudy skies expected tomorrow, rain showers likely, highs around 55. I'm meteorologist Kara Foster on 100.5 The Hawk. Currently 52.
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Carson, it's Midnight Sun 100.5 The Hawk. Good morning, and we have workday number three off and rolling, just about 3 hours away from getting over that midway point of the work week. Raven Lane, Haley Steinfeld, and Shakira all on the way. History lesson for the day around 9:16. It's Gwen Stefani and Akon right now, The Sweet Escape from The Hawk.

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0: Let's go. The Hawk 100.5 forecast on the way in just a little bit. It's time now for our history lesson. It is October 14th. On this date in 1066, Norman invaders led by William the Conqueror defeated the English at the Battle of Hastings. This led to the founding of the British royal line that continues today. 1912, while campaigning to become president for a third term, Theodore Roosevelt, who'd been president from 1901 to 1909, was shot in the chest in Milwaukee. And despite the wound, Roosevelt went ahead with a scheduled speech, but lost the election to Woodrow Wilson. 1947, U.S. Air Force test pilot Charles E. Chuck Yeager became the first person to go faster than the speed of sound as he tested a rocket-powered research plane. 1964, civil rights leader Dr. Martin Luther King Jr. wins the Nobel Peace Prize. 1979, the National Hockey League's career goals champ, Wayne Gretzky, scored his first NHL goal. 1987, 19-month-old Jessica McClure fell 22 feet down an abandoned well in Midland, Texas. The nation was captivated by the story during the 58 hours it took to rescue the little girl. And on this date in 2007... Yep, Keeping Up with the Kardashians premieres on E!
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13: Mainly cloudy skies today with daytime highs approaching 62. Cloudy skies expected tonight. Slight chance for showers. Lows level off around 49. Cloudy skies expected tomorrow. Rain showers likely. Highs around 55. I'm meteorologist Kara Foster on 100.5 The Hawk. 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

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You can see Ernest Goes to Jail. It's a 1990 comedy. 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

0: 100.5 The Hawk, everybody. Dance Now forecast is coming up in just a little bit. We're going to hear from Adele and Taylor Swift here before 10 o'clock. Hope you're having a great day. We're looking for partly sunny skies, so it should start clearing up at some point, I think. I don't know. 61 is the high. We're sitting at 52 right now.
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9: Mainly cloudy skies today with daytime highs approaching 62. Cloudy skies expected tonight. Slight chance for showers. Lows level off around 49. Cloudy skies expected tomorrow. Rain showers likely. Highs around 55. I'm meteorologist Kara Foster on 100.5 The Hawk. Currently 54. 100.

right, Cher has a foundation called Cher Cares, supporting vulnerable communities, medical relief, and animal welfare. Yeah, that's what she's been busy with, I guess. Here's Cher, Believe, on the Hawk.

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0: Threebs on Hawk 100.5 with Major Lazer. Joe Casper here. We've got a much cooler forecast and probably wetter tomorrow, at least. Forecast is on the way after news, which is next on the Hawk. Local and regional news on the Hawk is presented by Pladsen Chevrolet and Walk-On.
1: With this information update, I'm Darren Swenson. Farmers finally got more than one day in the fields and made some progress in the harvest last week. Radio Iowa's Dar Danielson reports.
2: The USDA crop report shows that we're 5.5 days suitable for field work as things dried out. Soybeans made the biggest jump with 31% now harvested compared to 5% last week. The bean harvest now 28% behind the five-year average compared to 33% behind last week. The amount of corn harvested doubled from last week to 14%, but it's still 20% behind the average compared to 13% last week. Radio Iowa, I'm Dar Danielson.
1: With this information update, I'm Darren Swenson.
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6: Mainly cloudy skies today with daytime highs approaching 62. Cloudy skies expected tonight, slight chance for showers, lows level off around 49. Cloudy skies expected tomorrow, rain showers likely, highs around 55. I'm meteorologist Kara Foster on 100.5 The Hawk. Currently 54. 100.

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0: Stella, Lefty doing Boston on the Hawk 100.5, where free money can be yours in just a couple days here. We're 2 days out from Friday. Money day, of course. $100.50 that you could win sometime on Friday. Here's what you need. Phrase that pays. 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
11: Mainly cloudy skies today with daytime highs approaching 62. Cloudy skies expected tonight, slight chance for showers, lows level off around 49. Cloudy skies expected tomorrow, rain showers likely, highs around 55. I'm meteorologist Kara Foster on 100.5 The Hawk. Currently 54.

Goo Goo Dolls slide on Hawk 100.5. And we are about to slide into the second half of the week, I guess, as we get over the hump in less than an hour. Okay, that's good. Here's Adela.

Oogie, oogie, oogie, jiggle, wiggle, and dance like the roof on fire. We go drink drinks and take shots until we fall out like the roof on fire. 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

0: the Hawk. 100.5, I'm Joe Casper. Plenty more favorites on the way. Today's hits and throwbacks coming up here after the forecast. All right, so well, the new White House press secretary, Katie Zachariah's first press conference lasted about 14 minutes and was described as awkward. So, yeah, hopefully she'll get better at reading. Maybe she can improve on that. All right, one-time press secretary, Anthony Scaramucci, who lasted just 10 days on the job, may be in danger of losing his record. I don't know.
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8: Mainly cloudy skies today with daytime highs approaching 62. Cloudy skies expected tonight, slight chance for showers, lows level off around 49. Cloudy skies expected. Tomorrow, rain showers likely. Highs around 55. I'm meteorologist Kara Foster on 100.5 The Hawk. Currently, 54.

Beyonce and her husband on the Hawk 100.5. Wednesday night football on the air. Yes, tonight. Caledonia at Chatfield game is on 103.5 FM. Mabel Canton at Kingsland on 104.7. Right here on the Hawk, Lanesboro at Spring Grove. 7 p.m. kickoff. Yeah, I got a few Minnesota high school football games on the air tonight. Harry Styles, American Girls on the Hawk.

0: You got the Hawk 100.5 Walk the Moon and some Tame Impala coming up after the forecast, which looks cooler and probably wetter real soon here. All right, free money on Friday. You could win it. Yeah, sometime on Friday. $100.50. Here's what you need. Phrase the pays. 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
7: Mainly cloudy skies today, with daytime highs approaching 62. Cloudy skies expected tonight, slight chance for showers, lows level off around 49. Cloudy skies expected tomorrow, rain showers likely, highs around 55. I'm meteorologist Kara Foster on 100.5 The Hawk. Currently 54. 100.

Olivia from the Hawk 100.5, Miles Smith on the way, Christina Aguilera and Pink in a few, some Taylor music on the way as well. It's all American Rejects now on the Hawk 100.5.

0: Okay, it is time for news right now. 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
1: With this information update, I'm Darren Swenson. Farmers finally got more than one day in the fields and made some progress in the harvest last week. Radio Iowa's Dar Danielson reports.
2: The USDA crop report shows there were 5.5 days suitable for field work as things dried out. Soybeans made the biggest jump with 31% now harvested compared to 5% last week. The bean harvest now 28% behind the five-year average compared to 33% behind last week. The amount of corn harvested doubled from last week to 14%, but it's still 20% behind the average compared to 13% last week. Radio Iowa, I'm Dar Danielson.
1: With this information update, I'm Darren Swenson.
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6: Mainly cloudy skies expected this afternoon with highs around 62. Overcast skies tonight, slight chance of rain showers, lows level off around 49. Rain showers likely tomorrow, high temperatures reach up to 55, cloudy skies. I'm meteorologist Carol Foster on 100.5 The Hawk. Currently, it's 55 degrees.

It's National Dessert Day. Oh, yes, I am all about dessert. Actually, my motto is life is short, eat dessert first. All right, here's Paramore on the Hawk.

Yeah, starting tomorrow, we're going to be in the 50s for highs, which is just slightly below normal temps this time of year, I guess. We'll be in the 50s for a while. Won't get back up to 60-something until Sunday, I guess. Looks like a decent weekend, though. Here's Ella on the Hawk.

0: Today's hits and throwbacks, it's The Hawk, 100.5. Okay, what's the biggest pumpkin you ever have grown or bought or seen? I haven't seen one this big. A Rhode Island farmer. He grew a 3,156-pound pumpkin. Yeah, over a ton and a half. He's awaiting confirmation that the giant pumpkin he grew has set a world record. All right. Well, I think that Rhode Island pumpkin, I mean, Rhode Island's pretty small. I'm guessing part of the pumpkin was into Connecticut and Massachusetts,
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5: Mainly cloudy skies expected this afternoon with highs around 62. Overcast skies tonight, slight chance of rain showers, lows level off around 49. Rain showers likely tomorrow. High temperatures reach up to 55. Cloudy skies. I'm meteorologist Carol Foster on 100.5 The Hawk. Currently, it's 55 degrees.

such a great tune, isn't it? I don't know. I love that song. It's Dominic Fike and Baby Doll. Taylor Swift and the Chainsmokers right now. Fifth Harmony on the way. Adela, Kelly Clarkson, Dua Lipa, and the Spice Girls still coming. Nell, hanging out in the studio here until 6 o'clock this evening. Live line with Mason will be on at 6. Filling in for Olaf while he takes a little mental health time and going out and about. We'll be looking at birthdays. Our birthday drawing will happen in the 3 o'clock hour. We've got the joke of the day coming up at about 3:20 as well. Some fun stuff to look forward to, including great music. It's the Fate of Ophelia on 100.5. It's The Hawk.

I'm sitting pretty impatient, but I know you gotta put in them hours. I'ma make it harder. I'm sending pic after picture, I'ma get you fired.

0: Hey, join us a little later on, 3:45 or so, and we'll look at the birthday list for today. We look at that every morning, Dimitri and I, around 7:45. And then again at 3:45 in the afternoon, and for the next few days, that'll be me hanging out with you. And somebody from that list is going to win a gift certificate to the Twisted Gnome in downtown Decorah. And if you want to submit a birthday for our birthday list, submit your birthday or someone else's at thehawkfm.com and just click on the birthday banner.
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7: Mainly cloudy skies expected this afternoon with highs around 62. Overcast skies tonight, slight chance of rain showers, lows level off around 49. Rain showers likely tomorrow. High temperatures reach up to 55. Cloudy skies. I'm meteorologist Carol Foster on 100.5 The Hawk. Currently, it's 55 degrees.

Hey, we have some excitement this week on your LA communication stations, especially when you consider football. That's right, it's football season, and we're starting everything off this week tonight because in Minnesota, it's MEA weekend, which means the whole state of Minnesota has tomorrow and Friday off of school. So in Minnesota, Wednesday is Friday, which means we're going to be covering some Minnesota football tonight on your LA communication stations. On KNEI, we're going to be covering Caledonia. They are playing at Chatfield. Greg Hoshite and Jim Hoshite calling that ball game, 7 p.m., 103.5. Then on KVIK, we've got Mabel Canton. They are playing at Kingsland. Andy Sires is going to call that game, starts at 7 o'clock on 104.7. And then right here on 100.5, The Hawk, we've got Spring Grove. Lanesboro is traveling to Spring Grove tonight. Darren Swenson and Wade Grindy are going to be calling that game, 7 o'clock on 100.5, The Hawk. Or you can stream all of those games, including that Spring Grove game, right here at thehawkfm.com. Then we're not done. Tomorrow night, we play more football. On your LA communication stations, we've got you on the river for South Winneshiek football at Starmont. Darren Swenson will be calling that game as well. Then on Friday, we've got Cedar Rapids Xavier playing at Decorah. That game will be on KVIK 104.7. The River's going to be covering Crestwood versus Waukon. 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KNEI is going to be covering Turkey Valley football. Cedar Valley Christian will be traveling to Turkey Valley this weekend. That'll be on 103.5. And then right here, 100.5, North Fayette Valley playing at New Hampton. Randy Iverson will be calling that game. 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The Hawkeyes and the Cyclones both have the weekend off, so the only college game we've got covered this weekend are the UNI Panthers. They are heading to Youngstown State. That game will be on the river. Your LA communication stations, a busy week with football. Thanks for tuning in. Yo!

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8: Mainly cloudy skies expected this afternoon with highs around 62. Overcast skies tonight, slight chance of rain showers, lows level off around 49. Rain showers likely tomorrow, high temperatures reach up to 55, cloudy skies. I'm meteorologist Carol Foster on 100.5 The Hawk. Right now, it's 57 degrees.
0: Hey, join us a little later on, 3:45 or so, and we'll look at the birthday list for today. We look at that every morning, Dimitri and I, around 7:45. And then again at 3:45 in the afternoon, and for the next few days, that'll be me hanging out with you. And somebody from that list is going to win a gift certificate to the Twisted Gnome in downtown Decorah. And if you want to submit a birthday for our birthday list, submit your birthday or someone else's at the Hawk.fm.com and just click on the birthday banner.

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0: Tune in for our Phrase That Pays on Friday. 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They're located 4 miles west of Decorah, right on Highway 9. 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
6: 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The hike is approximately 4 miles round trip with a steep incline to get to the top of the bluffs. 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Marching Bears Hike, Saturday, October 17th.
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8: Mainly cloudy skies expected this afternoon with highs around 62. Overcast skies tonight, slight chance of rain showers, lows level off around 49. Rain showers likely tomorrow at temperatures reach up to 55, cloudy skies. I'm meteorologist Carol Foster on 100.5 The Hawk. Currently, it's 57 degrees. 100.

0: Hey, join us a little later on, 3:45 or so, and we'll look at the birthday list for today. We look at that every morning, Dimitri and I, around 7:45. And then again at 3:45 in the afternoon, and for the next few days, that'll be me hanging out with you. And somebody from that list is going to win a gift certificate to the Twisted Gnome in downtown Decorah. And if you want to submit a birthday for our birthday list, submit your birthday or someone else's at TheHawkFM.com and just click on the birthday banner.
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0: have some excitement this week on your LA communication stations, especially when you consider football. That's right, it's football season, and we're starting everything off this week tonight because in Minnesota, it's MEA weekend, which means the whole state of Minnesota has tomorrow and Friday off of school. So in Minnesota, Wednesday is Friday, which means we're going to be covering some Minnesota football tonight on your LA communication stations. On KNEI, we're going to be covering Caledonia. They are playing at Chatfield. Greg Hoshite and Jim Hoshite calling that ball game, 7 p.m., 103.5. Then on KVIK, we've got Mabel Canton. They are playing at Kingsland. Andy Sires is going to call that game, starts at 7 o'clock on 104.7. And then right here on 100.5 The Hawk, we've got Spring Grove. Lanesboro is traveling to Spring Grove tonight. Darren Swenson and Wade Grindy are going to be calling that game, 7 o'clock on 100.5 The Hawk. Or you can stream all of those games, including that Spring Grove game, right here at thehawkfm.com. Then we're not done. Tomorrow night, we play more football. On your LA communication stations, we've got you on the river for South Winneshiek football at Starmont. Darren Swenson will be calling that game as well. Then on Friday, we've got Cedar Rapids Xavier playing at Decorah. That game will be on KVIK 104.7. The river's going to be covering Crestwood versus Waukon. 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KNEI is going to be covering Turkey Valley football. Cedar Valley Christian will be traveling to Turkey Valley this weekend. That'll be on 103.5. And then right here, 100.5, North Fayette Valley playing at New Hampton. Randy Iverson will be calling that game. 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The Hawkeyes and the Cyclones both have the weekend off, so the only college game we've got covered this weekend are the UNI Panthers. They are heading to Youngstown State. That game will be on the river. Your LA communication stations, a busy week with football. Thanks for tuning in.
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9: Mainly cloudy skies expected this afternoon with highs around 62. Overcast skies tonight, slight chance of rain showers, lows level off around 49. Rain showers likely tomorrow. High temperatures reach up to 55. Cloudy skies. I'm meteorologist Carol Foster on 100.5 The Hawk. Currently, it's 57 degrees.

Hey, we have some excitement this week on your LA communication stations, especially when you consider football. That's right, it's football season, and we're starting everything off this week tonight because in Minnesota, it's MEA weekend, which means the whole state of Minnesota has tomorrow and Friday off of school. So in Minnesota, Wednesday is Friday, which means we're going to be covering some Minnesota football tonight on your LA communication stations. On KNEI, we're going to be covering Caledonia. They are playing at Chatfield. Greg Hoshite and Jim Hoshite calling that ball game, 7 p.m., 103.5. Then on KVIK, we've got Mabel Canton. They are playing at Kingsland. Andy Sires is going to call that game, starts at 7 o'clock on 104.7. And then right here on 100.5, The Hawk, we've got Spring Grove. Lanesboro is traveling to Spring Grove tonight. Darren Swenson and Wade Grindy are going to be calling that game, 7 o'clock on 100.5, The Hawk. 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Then we're not done. Tomorrow night, we play more football. On your LA communication stations, we've got you on the river for South Winneshiek football at Starmont. Darren Swenson will be calling that game as well. Then on Friday, we've got Cedar Rapids Xavier playing at Decorah. That game will be on KVIK 104.7. The River's going to be covering Crestwood versus Waukon. 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KNEI is going to be covering Turkey Valley football. Cedar Valley Christian will be traveling to Turkey Valley this weekend. That'll be on 103.5. And then right here, 100.5, North Fayette Valley playing at New Hampton. Randy Iverson will be calling that game. And you can tune in at 100.5 on your FM dial or thehawkfm.com. The Hawkeyes and the Cyclones both have the weekend off, so the only college game we've got covered this weekend are the UNI Panthers. They are heading to Youngstown State. That game will be on the river. Your LA communication stations, a busy week with football. 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

0: Thanks for tuning in on this Wednesday afternoon to 100.5 The Hawk. You stay right here. Your joke of the day coming up after a look at the forecast.
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9: Cloudy skies expected this afternoon with daytime highs approaching 60. Lows dip down to about 48 tonight. Cloudy skies expected. Cloudy skies expected tomorrow. Rain showers likely. High temperatures reach up to 53. I'm meteorologist Kara Foster on 100.5 The Hawk. Currently 57.
0: It's time for your joke of the day. Are you ready for this? Here we go. 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

0: 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This is Nell, and it's time for another edition of Who's Right Way, as in Who's Right Way Computers. Today's the day that we get to talk a little bit about security cameras, because what we're doing here is all things technology.
1: It was talking about surveillance cameras. It was a really good example of why surveillance cameras are kind of nice to have.
0: Yeah.
1: He said he went and bought some cameras and put in himself. And he said, came home one day, and they had just done a bunch of construction work, and the yard was all, like, you know, mud and everything still. He said, there's a bunch of footprints across the yard. He's like, who walked across my yard? So he says, I go pull the cameras up, and I'm looking through them, and then eventually I find it, and I watch myself walk across the yard.
0: What's the moral to that story?
1: Well, it's a mix of things. So my favorite part with it is reminding people that you don't remember things the way you think you do.
0: Right.
1: And having cameras up is not always about preventing. It's much more about understanding what happened or identifying it. They're all about catching or whatever.
0: Okay. Well, when we're talking about cameras, what for someone who doesn't have cameras, say, I mean, is this something that you are, as an IT professional, recommending to people?
1: We get asked about this a lot because a lot of people are going out and buying, you know, cameras from Sam's Club, Best Buy, or whatever,
0: right.
1: Amazon, and there's pros and cons to that. When we're helping people with identify a camera install, you have to think about, like, the privacy considerations of it. You know, is the camera looking into somebody else's yard? Sometimes if you put cameras in your house, well, not everyone walks in the house completely clothed all the time.
0: Precisely.
1: There are scenarios you got to be aware of. Can the camera see into the bathroom doorway? In some locations, there's also considerations on recording audio. You get into a legal gray area, so what you need to consult an actual lawyer on that. I'm not a lawyer, so I can't say this for certain by any means, but
0: no. In
1: some public spaces, you have to be aware of recording audio might be illegal.
0: Really?
1: Yes. And it changes state by state. So each state law has a difference on that.
0: Sure.
1: To understand, when I have to consult lawyers, it's like single party versus two party. Single party basically means to understanding that if one person in the group knows you're being recorded, you're okay.
0: Right.
1: But if no one knows, it's illegal and it's considered eavesdropping.
0: Hmm.
1: It's tricky, but it's something that does come up on occasion quite a bit. I like the fact people go out and they can get cameras because there's a lot of usefulness in having them.
0: Mm-hmm.
1: We've had cases where, you know, where'd the tool go? You know, where'd the donation jar go? Well, it turns out that the person who took the donation jar is supposed to forgot it in their car.
0: Right, exactly.
1: It's often very incident things and can quickly resolve a finger pointing scenario.
0: It's all, who walked across my yard? Oh, duh, it was me.
1: Yeah, kind of thing.
0: Do you guys install them yourselves? Can you do that?
1: Or? We can. We're putting in professional quality cameras, not putting in Sam's Club, quality cameras.
0: Right.
1: 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We work with some of the companies. 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
0: Right.
1: When it's like cameras are through multiple buildings that aren't connected together, we'll help with that. Or
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0: Tune in for our phrase that pays on Friday. 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Are you ready? 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It's a great time. Little people, big people, all the people in between, bring them out because there is a little bit of fun for everybody. Great food and entertainment. They're located 4 miles west of Decorah, right on Highway 9. 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It's your freeze that pays this week on The Hawk 100.5.

0: Olivia Dean and a whole bunch of people celebrating today. That's right. It's time for us to look at your birthday list for the day. Folks celebrating today, Wednesday, October the 14th. Cameron Sickink, happy birthday. Doug Blagan also has a birthday today, along with Aaron Golly. Gary Fry, happy birthday. Paul Johnson is 61. Sparky's birthday, that's right. Arden Wilford over there in Harmony, happy birthday. Jaya Lenahan is 6. Mark Monroe is 51. Blake Kennan, happy birthday. Marion Steffen, listening over in Cresco, is 99 today. Marcus Henning is 10. Lewis Courtney is a whole dozen today. Happy birthday, Lewis. Lee Tungen, celebrating along with Diane Bohr, Matt Dietzenbach, happy birthday. Daniel Kennan, Shelley Weber, and Sierra Gilson is 27. And I've got a gift certificate to the Twisted Gnome right in downtown Decorah. Great prize going out. And we're going to send Marcus Henning off to the Twisted Gnome. We've got that here at the station to pick up, or we can mail it out. Just get us the address and have a great birthday.
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8: Cloudy skies expected this afternoon, with daytime highs approaching 60. Lows dip down to about 48 tonight. Cloudy skies expected. Cloudy skies expected tomorrow. Rain showers likely. High temperatures reach up to 53. I'm meteorologist Carol Foster on 100.5 The Hawk. 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
8: Cloudy skies tonight with a low of 48. Cloudy skies expected again tomorrow. Rain showers likely. High temperatures reach up to 53. Cloudy skies expected tomorrow night. Showers likely. Lows dip down to about 41. I'm meteorologist Kara Foster on 100.5 The Hawk. Currently, it's 57 degrees.
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10: Me not working hard. Yeah, right, picture that with a Kodak. Or better yet, go to Times Square, take a picture of me with a Kodak. Took my life from negative to positive, I just want y'all to know that. And tonight, let's enjoy life.

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0: Hey, we have some excitement this week on your LA communication stations, especially when you consider football. That's right, it's football season, and we're starting everything off this week tonight because in Minnesota, it's MEA weekend, which means the whole state of Minnesota has tomorrow and Friday off of school. So in Minnesota, Wednesday is Friday, which means we're going to be covering some Minnesota football tonight on your LA communication stations. On KNEI, we're going to be covering Caledonia. They are playing at Chatfield. Greg Hoshite and Jim Hoshite calling that ball game, 7 p.m., 103.5. Then on KVIK, we've got Mabel Canton. They are playing at Kingsland. Andy Sires is going to call that game, starts at 7 o'clock on 104.7. And then right here on 100.5 The Hawk, we've got Spring Grove. Lanesboro is traveling to Spring Grove tonight. Darren Swenson and Wade Grindy are going to be calling that game, 7 o'clock on 100.5 The Hawk. 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Then we're not done. Tomorrow night, we play more football. On your LA communication stations, we've got you on the river for South Winnesheek football at Starmont. Darren Swenson will be calling that game as well. Then on Friday, we've got Cedar Rapids Xavier playing at Decorah. That game will be on KVIK 104.7. 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KNEI is going to be covering Turkey Valley football. Cedar Valley Christian will be traveling to Turkey Valley this weekend. That'll be on 103.5. And then right here, 100.5, North Fayette Valley playing at New Hampton. Randy Iverson will be calling that game. 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The Hawkeyes and the Cyclones both have the weekend off, so the only college game we've got covered this weekend are the UNI Panthers. They are heading to Youngstown State. That game will be on the river. Your LA communication stations, a busy week with football. Thanks for tuning in.
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8: Cloudy skies tonight with a low of 48. Cloudy skies expected again tomorrow. Rain showers likely. High temperatures reach up to 53. Cloudy skies expected tomorrow night. Showers likely. Lows dip down to about 41. I'm meteorologist Kara Foster on 100.5 The Hawk. Currently, it's 57 degrees.

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Hey, we have some excitement this week on your LA communication stations, especially when you consider football. That's right, it's football season, and we're starting everything off this week tonight because in Minnesota, it's MEA weekend, which means the whole state of Minnesota has tomorrow and Friday off of school. So in Minnesota, Wednesday is Friday, which means we're going to be covering some Minnesota football tonight on your LA communication stations. On KNEI, we're going to be covering Caledonia. They are playing at Chatfield. Greg Hoshite and Jim Hoshite calling that ball game, 7 p.m., 103.5. Then on KVIK, we've got Mabel Canton. They are playing at Kingsland. Andy Sires is going to call that game, starts at 7 o'clock on 104.7. And then right here on 100.5 The Hawk, we've got Spring Grove. Lanesboro is traveling to Spring Grove tonight. Darren Swenson and Wade Grindy are going to be calling that game, 7 o'clock on 100.5 The Hawk. Or you can stream all of those games, including that Spring Grove game, right here at thehawkfm.com. Then we're not done. Tomorrow night, we play more football. On your LA communication stations, we've got you on the river for South Winneshiek football at Starmont. Darren Swenson will be calling that game as well. Then on Friday, we've got Cedar Rapids Xavier playing at Decorah. That game will be on KVIK 104.7. The river's going to be covering Crestwood versus Waukon. 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KNEI is going to be covering Turkey Valley football. Cedar Valley Christian will be traveling to Turkey Valley this weekend. That'll be on 103.5. And then right here, 100.5, North Fayette Valley playing at New Hampton. Randy Iverson will be calling that game. And you can tune in at 100.5 on your FM dial or thehawkfm.com. The Hawkeyes and the Cyclones both have the weekend off, so the only college game we've got covered this weekend are the UNI Panthers. They are heading to Youngstown State. That game will be on the river. Your LA communication stations, a busy week with football. Thanks for tuning in.

0: It is time for a look at your local news. That's brought to you this hour by Torkelson Motors in Elgin and Waukon.
1: With this information update, I'm Darren Swenson. Farmers finally got more than one day in the fields and made some progress in the harvest last week. Radio Iowa's Dar Danielson reports.
2: The USDA crop report shows there were 5.5 days suitable for field work as things dried out. Soybeans made the biggest jump with 31% now harvested compared to 5% last week. The bean harvest now 28% behind the five-year average compared to 33% behind last week. The amount of corn harvested doubled from last week to 14%, but it's still 20% behind the average compared to 13% last week. Radio Iowa, I'm Dar Danielson.
1: With this information update, I'm Darren Swenson.
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5: 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This is the closing market report for Wednesday, October 14th. The Dow Jones Industrial Average was down 49 points today, closing at 51,621. The S&P 500 was down 87 points, closing at 7,719. And the NASDAQ was down 512 points, closing at 26,693. The following are some stocks of local interest. Alliant Energy was up 55 cents per share, closing at $67.51. Donaldson's was up 5 cents per share, closing at $87.21. Marriott was up 32 cents per share, closing at $371.82. Pepsi was up $1.97 per share, closing at $129.27. Stanley Black & Decker was down 42 cents per share, closing at $90.29. UPS was up 99 cents per share, closing at $95.79. And Walmart was up $3.88 per share, closing at $116.16. 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
9: Cloudy skies tonight with a low of 48. Cloudy skies expected again tomorrow. Rain showers likely. High temperatures reach up to 53. Cloudy skies expected tomorrow night. Showers likely. Lows dip down to about 41. I'm meteorologist Kara Foster on 100.5 The Hawk. Currently, it's 57 degrees. 100.

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Great food and entertainment. They're located 4 miles west of Decorah, right on Highway 9. Family Fall Adventure at Pinter's Pumpkin Patch. It's your phrase that pays this week on The Hawk 100.5.

0: Yeah, that's a great one. It's Ace of Base and The Sign. Lots of great tunes coming up here at 6 o'clock. 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
7: Cloudy skies tonight with a low of 48. Cloudy skies expected again tomorrow. Rain showers likely. High temperatures reach up to 53. Cloudy skies expected tomorrow night. Showers likely. Lows dip down to about 41. I'm meteorologist Carol Foster on 100.5 The Hawk. Currently 55.
0: That's it for me this afternoon. I'll be back in again tomorrow afternoon. And in fact, a little before that, tomorrow morning with Dimitri here at 100.5 The Hawk. Have a good one. Bye.
8: Ah! I always knew this would happen.
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11: Well, well. I've never seen trash take itself out.
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1: You Have Orbiter by Noah Kahan.
2: Yeah, what a great song. So relaxing and meaningful and emotional. Everybody loves it. Who's this?
1: My name's Landon.
2: Where are you calling from, Landon?
1: New Hampshire.
2: Landon, New Hampshire. What city?
1: Gilmington.
2: Oh, cool. What are you doing tonight?
1: Just sitting.
2: Just sitting? Yeah, this song makes me want to sit, too.
1: Yeah.
2: Go to bed. Never wake up. Why do you like it?
1: I don't know. It's just a good song.
2: Well, have a cup of coffee. Thanks for calling Live Line. Stay with us all night long.
1: Okay.

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1: 100.5, The Hawk. Shout out to Robert Paul, who's listening to us on Sunny 106.1 in Pocomoke City, Maryland. Just sent us a video of him listening to the radio. Noah Kahn, Orbiter, was playing. He said, oh, the bass sounds amazing. I can't think of any other song we play that has less bass. So we're going to do this one in his honor, which has really good bass. As we go back to 2001. Oh, my goodness, 25 years ago, a lot of people consider this a Halloween song. If you're in that mood tonight, we want

0: 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Live line, who sings it?
1: Missy Elliott.
2: That's right.
0: Yes, and you're the winner. I'm feeling freaky now. Who's this?
1: My name's Matt.
0: Hey, congratulations, Matt. Where are you calling from?
1: Burlington, Vermont.
0: Oh, very nice. How'd you remember her?
1: Just that album was very popular. Just remembered it kind of being a stick out like a sore thumb kind of thing.
0: I miss her. She had many great songs.
1: She was a good artist.
0: All right, well, we're going to send you a fabulous Live Line trophy. Matt, you'll have that in the next couple of weeks. Hang on, we'll get your address.
1: Sounds good, thanks.
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0: live line. What do you want to hear?
1: Complicated by Avril Lavigne.
0: Yes. We've been getting a lot of requests for her songs lately, like Skater Boy and Girlfriend. Why do you want to hear this?
1: Because me and my cousin listen to it like all the time, and it's like a song that we both love.
0: She's like the original Olivia Rodrigo. She was only like 16 when she first got her start. Olivia Rodrigo was only 17. And they write breakup songs. They write love songs. They're very angry. They're very happy. So they got something for everybody.
1: Yeah.
0: What's your name?
1: My name is Callie.
0: And where are you calling from, Callie?
1: Concord, New Hampshire.
0: Well, you gotta go and make things so Callie-cated. Callie Lavigne. Here's your song. Thanks for calling Liveline.

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1: 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Hello, Liveline, what do you want to hear?
2: Hi, can I hear Drop Dead by Olivia Rodrigo?
1: Oh, yeah, we were just talking about her because we played Avril Lavigne, who's the original Olivia Rodrigo.
2: Yeah, I did.
1: Yeah, who's this?
2: This is Moira.
1: Moira, I love that name. Where are you calling from?
2: Stockton Borough, New Hampshire.
1: Wow, a lot of New Hampshire and Vermont calls tonight. What are you doing?
2: We just got home from baseball practice.
1: Yeah, I thought baseball's all done for the year.
2: I do extra fall baseball.
1: Oh, baseball. You don't go outside and play in this kind of weather, though, do you? Is it indoors?
2: No, it's outdoor.
1: Wow. Well, hopefully it doesn't start snowing soon. Let's play your song, okay? Thanks for calling Liveline.
2: Thanks.

0: 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Live line, what do you want to hear?
1: I want to hear, what's it called?
0: Oh, shoot. So Easy to Fall in Love. Oh, by
1: Olivia Dean. Yeah.
0: Yeah, I love that song. What do you like about it?
1: It's just a song that my dad showed me, and I really like it now.
0: Oh, well, your dad has good music taste. I feel like most guys aren't into this.
1: Yeah.
0: But he sounds like a cool dude. What's your name?
1: Haley.
0: And where are you from?
1: I'm from Plymouth, Massachusetts.
0: Plymouth?
1: Yeah.
0: You want to say your dad's name, too, and say something nice about him?
1: His name's Shane Carter, and I just love that he's so supportive and nice. It's funny.
0: You're going to make me cry. All right, well, here's your song. Thanks for calling Liveline.
1: Thank you.

0: 100.5 The Hawk. This is Liveline. My name's Mason. Oh, yeah, like the Kool-Aid guy. Steve Lacy. From the year's biggest movie, Spider-Man Brand New Day, Loser by Tame Impala was our seventh most requested song last night. Right now, Oh Yeah is number 14. Whatever you like, whatever you're doing, whatever you're up to tonight, we want to hear all about it. So much going on in the world is Halloween just around the corner. Fall is here. The cold weather lingering. But you go to the Midwest, though. I mean, the temperature has been crazy, like 70, 80 degrees during the day. Oh, my. 85 Liveline's the number. Call us right now and get straight through. No busy signals. I promise we will answer 85 Liveline. Or you can follow me on the socials where everybody's buzzing about the pictures I took of the Toro spider traps in the studio. We caught... Now it's been 48 hours. We've caught 11 spiders on these things, and it looks disgusting. But they're sitting crawling around the board and the keyboards and the computer screen. I'm in the middle of doing things, so if I ever swear on the air live, that'll be why. 85 Liveline, call us tonight or follow on the socials. Mason Kelter, MasonKelter. And thank you for joining us.
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15: Cloudy skies tonight with a low of 48. Cloudy skies expected again tomorrow. Rain showers likely. High temperatures reach up to 53. Cloudy skies expected tomorrow night. Showers likely. Lows dip down to about 41. I'm meteorologist Carol Foster on 100.5 The Hawk. Currently 55.
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1: Hello, live line. What do you want to hear?
2: Do you have anything by B.O.B.?
1: Yeah, I can do Airplanes. Nothing on You.
2: Nothing on you. That's a good one.
1: Okay, what's your name?
2: I'm Lonnie.
1: Lonnie, where are you calling from?
2: I'm calling from St. James, Minnesota.
1: What's going on tonight, Lonnie?
2: I've been just hanging out with my family.
1: Get some nice quality time with them. Enjoy the moment.
2: Yeah, we always come together, you know?
1: Well, family is only as important as the real connection you have with them, not just blood relation, so...
2: You know, Mason, like, I got lucky. I came from, like, a long ways away from where I'm at now, and I was alone for a while, and then I ended up getting married and having kids, and so...
1: Well, let's play your song right now, and thank you for calling Liveline. May you have a happy life and surround yourself with positivity and great people.
2: Yeah, you too, Mason. Have a good night.
1: Bye-bye.

0: Yep. There you go. All right. Tell me what you're doing tonight.
1: I'm cleaning my room.
0: All right. Do you want to shout anybody out? Say something crazy?
1: I'm good.
0: Oh, okay. Thanks for calling Lifeline. Here's your song.
1: Thank you.
0: Bye.
2: I do the same thing I told you that I never would. I told you I'd...
3: High school football on 100.5. The Hawk is on the air. Tonight we come to you from Blaine Onsgard Memorial Field in Spring Grove. October is here. The matchups get tougher. The margin for error gets thinner. 5-1 versus 5-1. A lot on the line tonight as Spring Grove host Lanesboro. With Wade Grindy, I'm Darren Swenson. This one ought to be fun tonight, Coach.
4: Yeah, this is a big one right here. Last week, Darren, we wanted to see where... Holy cow, there came the volume.
3: Well, plugging in your headset always helps. So, well, little, take two.
4: I feel like a little technical difficulty to get started on a Wednesday night anyway. But anyway, yeah, last week we wanted to see who the middle top were. We found out in both of these teams last week, you could see Lanesboro came out, took care of Leroy Ostrander, Lyle Pacelli. Spring Grove Lions came out in a strong effort and took care of Mabel Cant and the Cougars. And tonight, I think we have the best of the best here tonight. We're going to find out who the cream of the crop is tonight.
3: Spring Grove has won the toss. They will receive. They will defend the goal to our left. Kicking off from right to left will be Pablo Conde for the Burrows. Back deep for Spring Grove, Caden Girard and Ezra Conkle. 5-1 Spring Grove, 5-1 Lanesboro. 55 degree night with virtual no wind. Let's play some football on MEA week here in week number 7. Here's the approach and the kick. It's caught by Gleason at the 31. Moves straight ahead to the 40. Breaking tackles up the right near hash mark and gets brought down at the 43-yard line. So good field position for Spring Grove right now.
4: Yeah, special teams has been a little bit of a concern here in the weeks earlier with the Lions. I know Coach Moore has addressed it this week, talked a lot about discipline in their lanes and how they're going to handle things, blocking and tackling up front, and maybe made a little personnel change as well. So that hopefully isn't something that ends up hurting the Lions tonight.
3: Left to right comes Spring Grove. Trips to the left side. Caden Girard to the right. Shotgun snap to Halverson. Swings out left side. Too tall for Ezra Conkle. Incomplete. And it's second down.
4: Yeah, Halverson just a little casual on that first play with the trips play and the screen outside. He just kind of didn't really get his hips turned and kind of stood straight up, feet together, didn't drive into the football and sent it overhead into the out-of-bounds area. But that's to be expected on these nights. You're all a little bit jacked up, and hopefully things calm down quickly.
3: Second and 10 from the 43-yard line from the right near hash mark. Three receivers left, Girard off to the right. Halverson in the shotgun, Conkle in motion left to right. Halverson gives to Girard, end around left side. Half blocker is looking to turn up field, though, and bringing him down at the 42-yard line outside the left far numbers was Liam Miller for Lanesboro. It's a loss of a yard and third and long coming up for Spring Grove.
4: Yeah, if Miller doesn't make that tackle, that's a huge gainer. That was set up real well on a little reverse playback there, and you could see the Lions had it blocked up, but Miller was able to fight off the block and make the tackle behind the line of scrimmage. Otherwise, that was a huge gainer for the Lions.
3: Opening minute of the game, no score. Third and 11 for the Lions from their own 42. Gleason to the left side, Conkle slot left. Klug and Girard will be off to the right. Football in the center of the field, three-man line for Lanesboro. Shotgun snap to Halverson. Has time of the pocket. Now scrambles to his right side, being chased. Fires downfield. Catch made by Conkle. Knocked out of bounds on the right near Spring Grove sideline at the 47-yard line. Tackled by Braylon Hansen. It'll be enough for a first down.
4: You know, we've talked a lot about Dylan Halverson's quarterback play throughout this season, how much better he's gotten, how much more improved he's gotten. That time, great coverage by the Burrows, but Halverson just rolls out to his right real patiently and kind of a la Matthew Stafford kind of drops down like Pat Mahomes and throws a sidearm, puts it right on the money. That was pretty impressive.
3: And a nice catch by Conkle in traffic as well. First and 10 from the Burrow 47. No score early on. Shotgun snap to Halverson. Has time. Airs it out deep down the right side. Going for Caden Girard, and it lands out of bounds near the 15-yard line. Girard was in a bit of a tangle with the defensive back, Preston Clark. The ball was well overthrown, and it's second down.
4: Yeah, I look for the Lions to go back to that matchup right there. I think Girard's got an advantage. They try to run a little hit and go. Little incidental con-